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0: I want my team one penny 2,000. Money in the gen 2,000. 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Stop with me. I want more. Make a send my answer. I want more. Show me love now.
2: Keep on.
0: I want more. Make it pop now. I want more. 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

0: you vote for me?
1: Who will get that to you?
0: I want Gen Z, want Gen Z me. 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One for Wala, I want my jealousy me. I want more Gucci Gucci. Trap Longero, the Richie Richie. I want more USA.
2: Well, no louder.
0: Oh yeah, I want more Pablo. See one Bama, watch out. See one Bademo, one more Ramanjago. Daniel, more. And your Samuel Eto. Eh? I want more Wati Mago. Soro Soke, keep your Wati Mago. Kotode, I want Timalo. Tini Lama, Batobag, Betty Wallo. Eh? I want more 3,000.

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2: It's news! See, I just came back from Ghana and I want to share the stuff that everyone was doing over there. QB tried to show me how to do it. He sat me down in this place and he said to me, "Please, nobody wanna see you rising. And when they do, they don't even like it. 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Drive yourself, you don't need the license. 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

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Drive yourself, you don't need the license. Holler her, she can even ride it. Go ahead, move your feet just like this.

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0: eyin fujo wo eyin menu menu apon be kore mi akanke ile yoba ni nigba ko so nigba ko so la nigba ko so ro taye ro mi please to buy me. 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
0: Whoa.
1: 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Now you're saying that this was your honey. 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
0: scenario.
1: You're a city.
0: Oh,
1: I try to reach you, now you wanna be it.

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Now you were willing. Bitch, on the team with Aisha. 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

Till Friday money runs. You can't resist. Everybody say, Becca, please. The energy got there standing on the radio. I mean, my laugh, love your money companion. You reckon, though, it's a good day. I send that time when they cool the pressure. 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I need my laugh, love. Make cool. You know, say, Ninja FM.

Yes, I'm enjoying from 102.7 station. They give you both what you need and what you not, what you not think. Say you need check out Google right now. 13:09 and we still come up for 6 o'clock. Yes, so today now Thursday. Thank God it's Thursday edition of Money Runs. Well, today and only me and you go do it. We go right, but then now Money Runs we waiting. Break a place and in my laugh. So I position with you and I go do here with you from now. Go reach one and go do it. Carry my back come up for inside studio. That one I level. When I now tell the duty, I'll tell the drum for the side. Before we kickstart anything, we need to do it in give Baba God thanks because I don't like giving. Forget all those, I did it myself. He worked for me. He did that. If no be God, I don't like giving. That work for you, he no go work for you. Yes, so we did it. Thank Baba God for the opportunity we give us to be alive today. No be by our power, no by our might, but not by in waiting, not by in grace. Yes, so as we do it, go look for what you go chop and what our family go chop. What you go chop us, no go see us, inshallah. Welcome back here. So to the matter, how your night take day, who you they give your positive energy to this morning, and if you hear me loud and clear, let me know. 08100130349. How the money day for that side, rain day four. Traffic data side, what did they really happen for that side, and where you they listen to me from? Share na our app, let me know. If na physical radio, let me know. If na motor radio, let me know. If na Go TV, let me know. If na on website, let me know. You understand? Let me know where you they listen to me from. Okay, like I said, the young you, yes, so let me know where you did do it. Listen to me from every angle you did listen to me from. Me, I want know this morning. Like I tell you, and again, the money runs with the biggest B and E, better place animal of love. Now, I don't do it. And that yet, though, now me, good day with you for the Thursday edition of Money Runs. You understand? In case I talk about, you know, yeah, yes, so today now waiting the number 16 day of the month of July 2026. How your night today? Yes, so I want me to do it. May you holla me this very morning. As you tell the do it, as you tell the hear the sound of my voice. And if you want make I hear the sound of your voice, also carry your phone right now. Either now the one we get data and WhatsApp. Boo. I mean the one we get recharge card. Yes, so anyhow we be. Just call me 08100130349. Anyway, the evening, I feel able to start the evening with going to gym. Not to say I did the mood, you know, when you just need to go there, but then I just positioned there. When I reached there, I been no want to do anything much, but then I got the CC, okay, it is called the clear. I got the force myself, or you know, I did there from 4. Go reach 7:20 thereabouts, you know. I got decided to walk out all the way from the gym, you know, back, and then for you know, it's something I don't reach here. From there I look for bar first, look for you know, chop first. I look for it to eat, you know, then bath, then the preparation for today, you know, outfit. I know so I'll be prepared the next day, so I dislike prepare ahead, get me. You know, and all of those things. Before you know, start to do one of those things online, and then the finish work. You understand? This is not my own yesterday evening / night day this morning. So one who can't tell me how your evening did with it, you take palace for that side, and how it did go. I beg, let me know if you hear me loud and clear, and where you hear me from. Oshikoko, Odeshie, Bata. Key 9 FM 102.7 station where they give you both what you need and what you not with you not think say you need. There are money runs with the biggest B and E, Becca Bliss and Ima Lafu. Without we take kickstart the matter. I'm gonna do it to drink small water out of this one, and when it come back, we go do it kickstart from where I press P for the matter. Olo me to say Martin's name with this one. Now, Olo, now why would they always come here? Enjoy, I come back right now.

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3: 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Now this was the edition of a morning runs time. This one will be a bliss animal of love. Yeah, like a day and you will position with you. How your night stay go here, so where you they listen to me from? If you did waiting, loud and clear. Would they follow me here and yeah? Huh? Would they follow me here and yeah? People they do it, talk to me left and right. This person said, good morning, Becca, please, animal of love. How was your night? Mine was good. Greetings from this side. Sisters from Ijai Ojokoro. He said, the signal is clear, very active at the moment. It's clearly very active at the moment. Sisters from Ijai Ojokoro. Thank you so much, sisters from Ijai Ojokoro. Yes, so thank you. Say, let me know. Say, the signal clear, but I don't know. She na normal radio, she na website, she na online. You know, if now car radio like John from VI, you understand. So you're gonna let me know the matter. Who they here also? Who to this person? They talk. He said, good morning, Becca Bliss, animal of love radio. Yes, Bajulaye from Ogba. Thank you so much, Bajulaye from Ogba. You also know. Let me know which of the say now physical radio now. Online website, our app, you know, wait a little, listen to me from anyway. Like I tell you, and let me know how the radio to be for that side. You they listen to me loud and clear, and also how the money today go. We they give your positive energy to this morning. Let me know. 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Yes, so you feel do it. You feel so, let me hear the sound of your voice this early momo as we take it with you. Take the palace right now. As you hear my own, if you want make a hear your own too, you know how the number is 0810-013-0349. I call them again 0810-013-0349. Naija FM 102.7 station where they give you both what you need and what you not waiting. You nothing say you need. Who they here? Somebody they follow me here and here also. He say radio is working perfectly. Azu from Ejigbo. Thank you so much, Azu from Ejigbo. We're market them, my friend, right now. When we come back from this market, we do it. Enter with cocoa of the day, and then from there, we'll go do it. Enter every other one with blush for the side.
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invitation not be just paper. Say, so, there a couple ways of saying we want you, make you come there. Say, so, each envelope holds excitement, design, and a touch of love. Is so, a friends and family get into of waiting they come with the envelope. Is so, a whether now formal or playful. Say, so, National Wedding Invitation Day give these details the attention where they deserve. Say they celebrate the joy where they pack into every fold, font, and the flourish of the paper. This day remind us, say, invitations, say, they more than just logistics. So, say, they don't become part of the love stories already. It says, save in albums and draw for years. Yes, invitation card. A lot of people, after they come back from that wedding, from that meeting, from that ceremony, most of the people know they like throw away that card. You know, some people just keep and for, you know, they pile them up, they pile them up, they pile them up. I don't know why. Just like how the our parents did it. I say our parents stylish, you never know, don't when you buy line long. It's not metro one, you just do it, keep and they save, and you go do useful for future to 10 years. And your landlord, they follow you, celebrate 10 years. You understand? Now so they say at this invitation card also they be. It's a couple they spend time, they pick every element with care, where they hope to share feelings before guests, even when they arrive. So on this day, we pause to admire how much small things they carry big meaning, and they spark early joy before the vows they spoken. Yes, how to celebrate National Wedding Invitation Day. They say, may you design your dream invite today. May you get creative with style, shapes, and wording. Try out online tools or sketch it by hand. If you sabi draw, you know, if you do it, it's sketch. I remember that time we say, if you sabi draw, you'll be the biggest boy for our area. Or if you sabi draw, even if now ordinary car, you sabi draw, people go to hail you. So many things where people tell they use to be boy, those things, not the happening. Hi. Well, the same way you design your dream invite, like I tell you, and you the same way also many display, gather old invitation card from friends or your own collection self. May you set up a table or wall with them. May you arrange them by a theme or their color. They say each piece features a different story, and they had a tiny decoration for fun. On to the very next one. They say may you support local designers. They may buy small pack of cards or prints for a nearby artist. You know, may you post about their work to help spread the word. You support. You say your support will lift a creative business up from where it done did before to the permanent side. Isn't that a great way to keep the special craft alive? You know, there's a mention on top of your social media, may post your favorite invite, whether now your own or your friend own. Say may use the holiday tag to join the fun online. Say may write a caption where they reflect the vibe and the special day. Others feed you to get inspiration from your own gathering of wedding invitation card. When I all on top that one, make I move on to the very next one. Artificial Intelligence Appreciation Day. Yes, today na AI Appreciation Day. In short, AI, Artificial Intelligence Appreciation Day. You see, Artificial Intelligence Appreciation Day now ways where AI don't change life for better. Say that they are like our smart system now done the power tools where they use every day. They navigate an app, healthcare diagnosis, even smart assistance. So all they work to make tasks easier. So this day also call attention to the need for fair and ethical AI design there. Say that they encourage open conversation about responsible use. Maybe people know they use like the things and close president tunable voice, they use and talk anything way in no do it in no talk for the matter. Well, I say overall, say this is a moment where value both the bright promise of AI and the care way we must show for guiding the growth. Then say this day they spark a friendly tone, say they share excitement about tools where we'll learn patterns, help doctors and handle routine work so people feel focus on more meaningful tasks. You say, you also they nod us to waiting, think deeply about the choice where they tied to data, privacy, fairness, and then safety. Through the balance of wonders and wisdom, the day they tell a simple story. AI don't come far, and it don't waiting move into our daily life, and it deserves both our appreciation and a thoughtful care. Not lie to me. Yes, your last year birthday picture, you know.

studio. You just type, "Hey, hi, please help me make my face look like Princess Inobia. Make I feel post am as birthday." For you know, check am, you don't bring her come outside. So today, now you may do it. Look that those things where you don't use AI, you do tell her, say, "Hell, Ngwanu, thank you. Thank you." That proposal will be say, if you see that, it will take you 2 weeks or 2 days or months to write. Sharply, you don't quickly tell her, say, "Bikonu, help me type a proposal that fits into this blah blah blah. This is blah blah blah." Before you know, you don't come outside. Today, now me that the way you look, you're waiting. Any application where you they use, where they help you with this AI thing, appreciate and look there, talk to the app that year. Appreciate and tell her waiting. Thank you. How to celebrate Artificial Intelligence Appreciation Day? They say Artificial Intelligence Appreciation Day, they offer a chance to slow down, look closer, and make you think about how smart tools they shape our everyday life. They say exploit tools where they teach. Nobody always go use destroy person life or destroy community or mislead the public. You understand? They say may explore a tool where they teach. They say may choose AI tool where we help you learn something new, like a language helper, writing aid, or quiz maker. They say see what if it had to your understanding. Try with your friends, or if you try on your own. Keep note on waiting you they feel the way they useful. Also, the same is spark a thoughtful chat. So plan a short conversation with people where you trust. Ask how AI don't affect their jobs, their habits, or decision. Listen closely. You will likely hear views where you never ever consider before. Yes, sometimes when this AI thing, because even till now they say AI, you can't take your job, you can't take your job, they can't take your job, they can't take your job. So today, and somebody do it, just spark a thoughtful conversation, maybe in a group where you deal with every day, and they bring one or two topics. Today will be AI Appreciation Day. Just enter, tell them, say, "Wait till today, na AI Appreciation Day. What will be your thought about AI and how it don't affect your job, your habits, your decision?" May you listen closely, like the day, and say, if you get a different view or perspective about this AI where you yourself you know really know. Then somebody show someone how it take the helpful, you know, pick a simple task where AI does, where AI they save time, where they translate phrase, where they write email, or where they suggest music. And say walk someone through the step, may you watch their reaction. Say this one-on-one moment feel make the idea feel real, not abstract. You know, teach somebody how to use maybe an application you they use for that site. They do one or two things, and they always hail you, say, "Ha, no, you don't run do this thing. No, you're not genius." So let them know, say, "No be you, no be don't now you type some things, but no be you do the work." You get me? You know, let them know, say, "Even you with that play, if you do, oh, yeah, come make I teach you. When you carry this app, you download this one, you download this one, you download that. Just do, help me do this." Bagam, you don't do it, you don't bring that way. They say, "Oh my god, you feel oh your god by your own self." The same way, share the story with matter. I mean, you post a short message about how hey, I don't help you or somebody where you know for real way. May you keep them honest, skip the hype, not lie about the matter. The same way, ask a big question. You spend few time thinking about what your AI want to do or never do for the future. So may write one question. We feel what exploring. Well, that's not waiting. All on top the AI matter, I don't carry myself go the very next one where they look me right now for high. Yes, so what is this one they talk about today? Now, National Personal Chef Day. Yes, so they say a culinary wizard with on whip up a mouth watering creation in the kitchen. Say, so sit back, relax, and let the foodies magic unfold. They say, no kids and their husband, it's not the same thing as a Mother's Day. You say no, kids and husband say no be the same thing as Mother's Day, although for some household if you feel like it, but then the most chef could start a fight in an empty room. So give your so much needed love on top of National Personal Chef Day. But then just the try talk we say yes, some houses now mothers be the, you know, personal chef. If you say now they make food for the whole house. Yes, this one will be Mother's Day appreciation. Now the fact say now she the position inside the kitchen, they make the food. While some people, some house now father,
some house now father, some children they pray, say me their now their papa cook their morning food, no be their mama. Some people they like that, you get me? Why some people now when they this one, their mama don't teach them how to cook. So as they don't grow up like this, they don't become the parent personal chef. In fact, the entire family personal chef. And I believe say you feel related, you get me? Not be me, I'm not doing any of those ones, you get me? But then today, like I said, I mean that they made it with you. Appreciate those people where they take time to make it. Those food will be say if they perceive and from that outside where they come in from, you could shout, God, I thank you. God, I thank you, madam. If you offend me, I will forgive you in advance, you know. Today now that they made with you, tell them thank you, Eshio, for the good work with you they do. How to celebrate National Personal Chef Day? I say, may you become a personal chef yourself. Say, many people don't they realize how it actually an option for some individuals, families, businesses, and more to hire a personal chef to meet their nutritional plenty. But today, they say, may you become a personal chef yourself. Show some love to a personal chef, you know. Don't be other source whether they do on top Instagram, whether they say, I'm your personal chef. You're going to confront the bend down, they do like Nollywood film, you're going to make money, you scatter. Don't be that one, no, maybe that type, but then try to do it and be a personal chef today. They say, may show love to a personal chef, also appreciate them if you get one for house, if not your wife, and wife, if not your husband, and if not your children, don't the position for that seat for a very long time. Tell them thank you today. Say now you now you get right to life and they are ready to talk that thing. Because if they mistakenly put salt inside that food where you chop, what you thought it is finished, you understand? So tell them, say we appreciate you, say you don't make bad decision because you position for this lay. And so may get inspiration for personal chefs there to celebrate, you know. So many things they dear may you do it. Do that now all on top personal chef day. One more, then I go do it. I go carry my bag. They go. I get to know your customer day. I like this one. So may imagine say they walk enter your favorite local shop where the owners they greet you by your name and know exactly what you love. This one it did very well. That's why we always ask you when you send voice notes, but you they add your name on top. That's why if we say on mic, we they add our own name, you know. When you tell you where they listen to me right now, you be our customer, you get me? So that's why we love to call you by your own name, same as you say they call us by our own name, you get me? So you see, we they learn how to do it, get to know your customers, you know. They say this personal life touch, say now act of say it did the act of get to know your customer day is in a special occasion where they encourage businesses to deepen their understanding of the people where they serve. Beer palos then they do them well, you know. When some people just come, oh God, well, I don't know, make I bring your usual. The man don't need to start to distress himself, say, give me this one where you go. They don't already know, say, this particular person, now what they like. Now, why to say that they always get good, that man, they always go back there, because by name, they know him. By what they take, they know him. By people who they talk to, they know him. You get me? So, business person where they there today, learn. You get me? They say, if they engage more personally, say, companies feed what they tell their service to better meet customer need. Where they foster this one, they make the loyalty and satisfaction they very genuine. Say today, for the fast paced world, say everybody got to do one or two. It's a such genuine connection, we get a business apart. Say talking, taking the time to listen and learn from customers, not only they enhance their experience, but they also provide valuable insight for the customer. This mutual exchange, the strengthening relationship. It creates community where customers they feel valued and businesses they grow well on top the matter. Well, how to celebrate and get to know your customer day? They say maybe your special media social media giveaway. If your customers are social media idea, maybe your social media giveaway. Organize an online contest where people feel participate and share their favorite experience of your product or service, you know. Like we they always tell you, yes, say when you don't on, when we don't come, I beg you, they listen to us, where they listen to us for it loud and clear. Let us know you deserve all the good waiting, all the
good, good service. Well, I make a do it, drink small water, and I tell you what, close the matter. They will go enter waiting day with newspaper. Not go anywhere. Yes, and Nigeria FM 102.7, I'm the station. Mm-hmm. Money runs, I'm the show. The biggest B&E, Baker, please, animal of love, with the waiting, with the back way for the matter. There ain't no other who can make

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Yay! Nanjai FM, 102.7, yeah, we're making sense. Lyrics and rhythm be busting out the speakers when it comes to entertainment. Of course, we then deliver, feel the vibes in the air, we then go into space. Many people join the radio.

0: 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Feel the groove steady bumping in the atmosphere. 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
1: 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You can't resist. Everybody say, Becca, Becca, Becca, Becca, please. The energy got there, stop there on the radio. I need my laugh, laugh, your money companion. You're a kid, oh, it's a good day. I say, not fair when they cool you the pressure. When you wake up, you know it's a brand new day. Start up your day, be Becca, Becca, Becca, please. I need my laugh, laugh.
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1: You know, say, Nigeria.

Beck I did, but then I me and only my voice is going to hear. So good morning, Beck and my motion radio. Yes, this one a motion. Oh, motor radio. Yes, sorry, John from VI. Well, without waiting, without my data waiting day with newspaper straight away. In case you want waiting, you want drop one or two contributors on top. Waiting day with newspaper now 08100130349. I call them again. 08100130349. Well, they kickstart the matter right now. Yeah, so with this one within my front, they say South African attack. Federal government don't complete evacuation. No, they don't bring 1,419 Nigerians back home. Well, the federal government don't complete the fifth phase of the voluntary evacuation of Nigerians who are affected by the xenophobic attack and the related security concern for South Africa. That's when they bring the total number of returnees to 1,490. The Ministry of Foreign Affairs, Yandis Wall, for statement where they signed by the spokesperson, Kimiebianfo, on Wednesday, where Yan said the latest ever evacuation flight operated by Air Peace departed OR Tambo International Airport for Johannesburg at 6:30 a.m. for South African time, and he arrived for Murtala Mohammed International Airport, Lagos, for 11:30 a.m. According to the minister, the aircraft they carry 308 passengers. With this one, they had total number of 300 returnees and three Nigerian government officials will coordinate and supervise the evacuation exercise. Yan said this evacuation, they carried out to follow sustained engagement with the South African government for response to ongoing xenophobic attack. We don't target foreign nationals, we include Nigeria. The minister also here and say, with the latest operation, said the federal government done evacuate 1,490 Nigerians through coordinated humanitarian flights undertaken for the partnership with Air Peace Limited and the South African Airways. The breakdown don't show, say, 258 Nigerians will return for the first Air Peace flight for June 10, 66 on the okay. They said the breakdown shows say 258 Nigerians returned for the first Air Peace flight for June 10. They say 66 on a South African Airways flight for June 28, while 272 on the second Air Peace flight for June 30, while 268 on the third Air Peace flight will be July 2nd. They say also 282 on the fourth Air Peace flight for July 9th, while 39 on top of the South African Airways flight for July 11th. And they say 305 for the fifth Air Peace flight for July 15th, will be yesterday. The minister also Yan say the evacuation exercise, so this one, they reflect the Tinubu administration commitment to protecting Nigerians abroad under citizen diplomacy policy. Now we see the Yan for that one, you know, and they also Yan say the Ministry of Foreign Affairs don't work with the the Nigerian High Commission for Retoria in Consulate General for Johannesburg. He said the Nigerian Diaspora Commission, the National Emergency Management Agency, and the Nigerian Immigration Service. They say the Federal Airport Authority of Nigeria, Port Health Service, and other agencies to also coordinate the exercise. For the yarning way, she used her own mouth. They Yan say the evacuation exercise underscores Nigeria's enduring commitment to citizen diplomacy. To citizen diplomacy, say, which place the protection, welfare, and dignity of Nigerians abroad at the center of the country's foreign policy. According to Wetishi Yan, the government remain resolute in ensuring that every Nigerian, irrespective of location, receive the necessary
consular support and protect whenever circumstances demand. They said the federal government also expressed appreciation to Help Peace Limited for the continued support throughout the evacuation program. Then they say why did they reaffirm Nigerian cordial relationship with South Africa? Say the government don't maintain the xenophobia, racial intolerance, and the violence against foreign nationals will remain unacceptable, and pledge to continue engaging the South African authority through diplomatic channels to ensure the safety and security of all residents. They say the ministry urge Nigerians where they live abroad to remain law abiding, may they register with the nearest Nigerian diplomatic mission and maintain regular contact with the mission to facilitate any prompt consular assistance whenever it deemed necessary. They also welcome the returnees and assure them of continued government support to facilitate their reintegration into the Nigerian society. Like I take here and you know, somebody they say water still the Becca house me. That's also the part of and there you go do it, you go hear her voice tomorrow when she come, but today na me and you go do it, you go bank pay for the matter. There will be this always say women and DJ Efiko from Ijegun. Yeah, welcome back, we self miss you. So like I said, Yanni, if you want drop one or two contributors for the matter, yes, on a 08100130349 08100130349. In case you just on your radio right now, and Nigeria FM 102.7, now you back, we put here some money runs with the biggest B and E, Becca Bliss and Imala Flav. But now, let me do it here, let me ching on with you, Imala Flav, let me day here and go day here at 11 o'clock, and I they let you know waiting day with newspaper market. They look us right now for face, but I go also check my for this one before we do it. He said that market in Leza, they said cut down that federal government where they take over 48 properties with the link to Malami. Yes, so they say the federal high court for Abuja don't order the final forfeiture of

as it takes title on Nigeria's threatening global passport authentication import CSCAs into the ICAO public key. This one are for those where they do it, where they travel. According to Akinlabi, they say the exercise is there established to require chain of trust for Nigeria electronic passport within global verification system. Then they say with the completion of this import process of all Nigerians where they exist CACS on the ICAO public key directory to establish a chain of trust. According to them, they say Nigerian passport now feed they verify seamlessly by border control system for all ICAO PKD member states. Them, according to the yarning, you know, they say ICAO public key directory now the global platform through which member countries they share cryptographic certificate where they use to verify authenticity of electronic passport. Say without a country signing certificate on top this directory, say border control system for other countries if you know they able to authenticate the chip where they embedded for the electronic passport. They say this one the result for the manual check, secondary screening, or the inability to use automated e-gate. Then they say this immigration service don't know, say the authentication gap don't contribute to difficult experience where some Nigerians don't get where they carry this passport holders for different airports. Then you understand. For the addition, they say the Ministry of Interior, led by the Minister Olubunmi Tunji Ojo, is a coordinate this exercise, and they describe the development as a reflection on top of the federal government commission commitment to strengthening secured digital identity management and international border security operation. Then, well, I just make a do it, make a yarn this yarn is on top the matter. One small one, then I go do it. Look the WhatsApp side to see if one or two people don't drop the contributivity for the matter. Like I tell you, and if you won't drop your own, yes, so you won't get one or two reaction on top. Where waiting day with newspaper now 0810 013 0349. I call them again 0810 013 0349. You feel do it, you send voice notes, send message, if you even call directly on top of WhatsApp. And if you know they do WhatsApp, if you know they do if you don't get data, we do for you as long as you get your phone and your phone get recharge card. Who be we to do it to stop the matter? On to the very next one with the yesterday for the street of social media. There you get one video where they fly, where they say one young girl kill herself based on say one person raper, you know, and she no fit take him again. She can't buy herself. They say police right now don't do it, you don't arrest the content creator over the alleged rape and the woman death. He said the Delta State Police Command don't arrest the popular Asaba-based content creator with the name Ifeanyi Ogbonna, with the popularly known as Odogwu of Asaba, over the alleged rape of a 20-year-old woman who later died by suicide. You know, Punch Metro Yan say on Wednesday, from a statement by the State Police Public Relations Officer Bright Edafor, Yan said the deceased they identified as Favor Ugbo from Ugbele North Local Government Area of Delta State. They alleged said they allegedly traveled to Asaba after the suspect promised to train her how to monetize her TikTok and Facebook page through content creation. According to Ram, they said the incident allegedly happened for June 1st, 2026, after the woman traveled to Asaba to meet the suspect there. Say this human rights activist Israel Joe on Tuesday shared on top of Facebook, say the disease, the person who don't die, say he informed the suspect before the trip, say she be virginal and she not be interested for any relationship at all. Joe claimed, say the suspect assured her, say he go only train her on top of the content creation, only he no go do any other thing. But Joe also knows, say the woman returned home and they traumatized after the alleged assault and later take her own life after allegedly becoming discouraged about pursuing justice. Yes, according to the video, she thought, say if she talk now, how she could they win the battle? Say the person gets money, he gets all the connection to silence her, according to the video where she dropped. Yes, she wrote, say her name

0: His favor, Ugbro from Ugele North local government area of Delta State. She was deceived by the popular content creator where they based for Asaba, where claims say in they teach young people how to make money by monetizing their TikTok and Facebook page to help them go viral and get view them. 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

0: Yes, so welcome back on Top of the Matter. 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Money runs but the biggest B and E, Baker Blitz and Imala Flav. Yes, so, but now only Imala Flav, 9 position inside the studio right now. And what do we talk about then? What did they win newspaper before we go set the market? I've been letting you know, say police don't arrest the content creator over alleged rape and woman death. I'll let you know, say this woman, she by herself, according to her, after she yarn, say this content creator invite her to teach her how to monetize their Facebook and their TikTok page. They can't do it, they come by falsely enter allegedly, according to them. They never do it proven. Yeah, so that's why now alleged, you get me, you know. And then this woman can't come back from the journey, she no fit take her anymore. Now she can't do it, she can't by herself. According to the person who post them online, say this young girl chat them up and invite her to come over to Asaba for the training. They assure her, say it will help her and she go get there, you know, as he asks her for a center, as he asks her to enter a room. Say this girl hold them, even their WhatsApp conversation, he say she be virgin and she no want any relationship. He promise say he will only teach her for the hotel, but guess what? He forced her. He said, cover her mouth and grab her brutally, child, into until she began to bleed. Oh my god. He said, yet, do not give her food. You know, give her food, you know, to give her drugs or anything to help her recover. I say she cried and shout and call her twin sister to tell her what happened. Say she also called her mama, who sent her transportation fare to return back to worry. Well, as they confirmed the incident, they therefore disclosed, say, this suspect allegedly take the woman into hotel upon her arrival, where he reportedly rape her and physically assault her. Oh my god. The statement continued, say, upon her arrival for Asaba, the suspect allegedly take her into the hotel where he allegedly rape her and then subjected her to physical violence. She later returned home visibly distressed and then disclosed the incident to her parents. Say further, Yan say the woman later record a video with detail, and that one they fly for the street of social media throughout yesterday of her experience and how emotionally distressed she did, and they dying after ingesting a toxic substance way by her. They say for the aftermath of the alleged assault, they say the disease make a video with a video recording which recounts her experience and the emotional distress where she suffered following the incident. The subsequently committed suicide by ingesting a toxic substance and later died despite efforts to save her life. For the statement with the Yan, the PPRO in Yan say the following petition submitted by the command and the commissioner of police, Yemi Oyeniyi, directs the area command of Eforo to commence an immediate investigation into the allegation. He also had said the investigation led to the arrest of the suspect, where videos even show yesterday where in the waiting in the thought say na mistake in do say in go give anything possible to the family and all of those things. Well, thank God say and don't do it and don't baba. I know that people will plan to do this kind of evil thing. God is watching you. On to the next one with the year. Yes, so on to the next one with the year. Again, Tinubu defend administration economic reform. No be me yana mona, so at this year for the Guardian. Well, I say President Bola met Tinubu yesterday, don't declare Nigeria economy. He say he did on top of a steady growth path. And he has said this fiscal and structural reform undertaken by the administration over the past 3 years, say don't lead to a solid foundation for sustainable economic expansion and improve global competitiveness. According to the Yanis, they said the President Yan for the State House of Abuja, while they received a delegation from the Lord African led by its chief executive officer, Ruwada Radfan, where Iduete Inc., who commended the administration financial and their fiscal reform, and he pledged a stronger collaboration to attract investment, strengthen and expand young training, youth training, sorry, and employment opportunities. Tinubu also acknowledged the reform done with imposed short-time hardship, but insisted, said they are yielding positive results. According to the in word, we are following the examples of the Lord's greatness to change things from the foundation, building necessary future for our people. Yes, reform are difficult. Not be me talk am, nah in talk am. He said it has not been a McDonald's customer relationship, but a harvester of good things if implemented well. And that is what we are talking about. Thank you for your partnership in paying attention to what we are doing here. We have heard from the Minister of Finance about the fiscal revenue and tax reform that has taken place and are moving the nation forward. The reform on revenue will continue to stimulate, according to Yanni Nonobimi, to stimulate the growth. Yes, and some issues are difficult. Taking the bitter medicine is never easy, but it is working well. Now, so it's a yeah. They say Nigeria, they make serious foundational progress. The president now in the waiting, he did yarn this one. Tinubu also yarn say the reform don't strengthen public finance, don't improve revenue generation. He said he don't reposition financial institutions, and he don't place the country on top a stronger footing to compete for the global economy right now. In the urge, the Lord Africa to deepen its engagement for Nigeria by investing in skill development and then creating employment opportunity for the country, for the opportunity for the country youthful population. Why they record the earlier professional years of accountancy, but as the president praised the lot long-standing reputation for human capital development. He also stopped there. He said the Minister of Finance and the coordinating Minister of the Economy, Taylor Oyedele, also encourage the global consulting firm to prioritize capacity building for Nigerian youth as part of the partnership with the government. As the Yan, on behalf of the firm, Red Fan Yan, say the organization where they operate in digital and business transformation, say they don't employ more than 500 professionals globally, include over 6,000 across Africa, and they don't generate $74 billion for revenue for 2025. In the reaffirm, say the firm readiness to support Tinubu administration. Now, waiting, you go do it. Enjoy on top of the matter. Well, like I said, Yanni, if you get one or two, you want to do it, you want to drop on top of the matter. The number is 0810-013-0349. I call them again 0810-013-0349. On top of WhatsApp, we position there. If you drop voice note, if you do it, if you also drop message, and if you not get WhatsApp, you not get data, anyhow you want to run out, if you do it, you call us directly, we position the wait for you. Yes, somebody they call, but market they my front right now. So because you will your number end with 001, I beg, after this market where I won't go, try call me back. Make I take one or two voice notes before we do it in, say hold that ball to this segment. So like I tell you, 0810013-0349 9 be the number where if you do it, take call. If you drop voice note, if you send message on top WhatsApp, like I tell talk. And if you not get WhatsApp or you know they do it, you not get data, we did for you. Carry that phone as long as you recharge card on top of the matter, just do it. Send us message and we go answer you sharply and cautiously.
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they not get consent. The way they see the investment that they have, they have to buy, buy. Okay, they don't die. For everybody. When you start for the test, you have to do this. I don't know. When I was growing up, I don't know, my test now. I dream of the bankers in the next exam. Because you know, we get that timeline. You know, we get comfortable. There's nothing like this too much. So I welcome that adjustment. As for South African customers, I want to say that when you want to stand on my voice, please. Like as I said before, access to the family that are back. Even if they don't get anything, not if they don't make money, you know, you welcome them back or you will defeat them. Just accept them, make them feel at home. And you guys that are back, you know, just the evil part of them, you need to fight another day. Maybe the same is to this government, but we set them very well. You know, but people working inside Nigeria, they're not getting them, they're not welcome back. What am I talking about? So, it's just some.

0: guys, go get your PVC. We have been shouting and talking. This government, they will never stop all this corruption. Edmund from Denmark. Emmanuel, enjoy your day.
1: Okay, thank you so much. So that, and as much as we want to talk with that. Hello, good morning to you. What you be on where you coming from? Good morning to you. I did try my possible best. Good morning to you. She's not there around today. She go day in tomorrow. She go day in tomorrow. It didn't necessary for her to take today off. You get it? I did hear you loud and clear. Loud and clear. Okay. Yes. Yes. Chai. 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Chai. Hello. 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Okay. The network you got it today before that side. But then before we do it, you enter our spot matter with the local. Say, not forget you.

0: Bam. Bam.
1: You want to help somebody, you must do something for betting. Anybody when you want to give condition before you help you,
0: mm-hmm.
1: not be for you.
0: Mm-hmm.
1: You know what my point
0: now? Mm-hmm.
1: So you cannot help if that girl say you want help her, make you must cure her before you help her. That is any app doing, any app person you
0: need. Mm-hmm.
1: And when I call to tell the guy, from now I just spoke to the guy, say, the last video is one of the people when me, when he's too clean girl, they were at the park. Now what you have to spend my money? I told you.
0: Bam. Now get them. Yes, 20 years old. The years now, any other. Me said it's investment. God go help us. Mm-hmm. Very sad. Yes, like I tell you, Jan. Thank you so much. Thank you so much, the governor, on top of the matter. Yes, so like I tell you, say before I close my for this one, they let you know, say the Senate right now, they don't approve 50 million naira support to affected family of the Orire adoption. According to waiting, they say this year is they announced for the plenary on Wednesday, where the state say the financial support now part of effort to provide support to affected families where they follow the tragic accident. According to him, they say 10 million naira now for each of the families of the three servicemen who lost their life during the rescue operation, as well as the family of two teachers where they killed for the operation. They said the package now form part of the Senate response to the incident, as lawmakers don't call for intensified support to the bereaved and for coordinated effort by the security agencies to ensure the rescue of other kidnapped victims within part of or the country. However, Ian say raising a point of order during plenary, he said Senator Abdul Nenji called on top of the Senate to ensure say this compensation for the victim recent attack they extended to all affected citizens where they won against any form of discrimination. He also argued say the compensation package would be holistic according to the Oyibo way they say, rather than limited to selected categories of victims. He also maintained say every citizen where don't suffer losses of a result of an incident deserve equal consideration. Now, where I told you, waiting, I take the close mouth on top this matter. Sport market, you go do it, you go kickstart right away. Not go anywhere, Nigeria FM 102.7, 9 pack per year.
2: Channel for them, they don't like the program where they see for that time. I just now press the like I said, they press plot where one take go walk until they get those two goals. So, congratulations to Argentina for making them again back-to-back finals this time around. Make we see whether Argentina go fit join the likes of Italy and Brazil, where win back-to-back World Cup. Italy first do and for 1934 and 1938, Brazil come for to copy them again for inside 1958 to 1962. Now, if Argentina win them, then they win 2022 and 2026. So we can say congratulations to them. All the Spanish La Roja will try to score, stop them this time around, because their own semi-final against France, they dismantle France, just like Argentina dismantle England, Spain dismantle France. So, the two dismantled teams go on jam themselves for inside a third place match where France will play against England. And make we see how this one will take. But one thing I will tell you, be say, this now the first World Cup, we will see the third place and the final will tough. Where, because these four teams will remain so. Then show us say the Sabi play ball until that semi-final where these two where they final come show say then they superior above the other two. But that's not taking away the shine say this France and England game will be tough because we don't see what in the fit do up to this point in the show. Congratulations once again to Argentina for entering the final. Congratulations to Spain for entering the final. And the two best losers, well, England and France. Congratulations to them. They're still there in the running for a third place. And of course, you see, no say we get the running for the highest goal scorer. As you feel like this, now, Lionel Messi contributed 2 goals yesterday. I see 2 assists yesterday. That means to say, in the on 4 assists now, 90 ahead of Mbappe. If they finish like this, 2 of them no score or assist again. Now, Lionel Messi, they will carry this award. Give Messi, Mbappe gets only 3 assists. Now, Messi don't get 4 assists. So we're going to continue to monitor these two guys because they don't show say they're not the beans when it comes to football. Lionel Messi at 39 years old, see the ball like this. Wow. Wow and wow. All in mates, the Mikel Obi, all of them not resign finish. Messi see they play ball. Now wow. Alright, with that, now we're going to happen for inside the World Cup as we await on Saturday. Now they go play the third place playoff, like they call and so the third place Gushele on Saturday. Just to confirm the time where that match will hold, that match will take place by 10 p.m. for night. Now that match will take place. Then on Sunday by 8 p.m., Spain will take on Argentina. FIFA already announced that 15 minutes halftime, they go do like they do for Super Bowl, they go do entertainment. So at halftime, instead of 15 minutes, they go do like 25 minutes. That one go tire person now. That don't raise too much controversy. They tell people, say, this Infantino say, what did they do? Why didn't they behave like this? They spoil football for person now. Not be Super Bowl, not be basketball with the watch like. So what would they do halftime entertainment? 15 minutes already they do entertainment now. Because football will not come up for the people body where they dress the room. They could not even tire yourself to come out and play ball. And their mindset could not change. It is damaging football. That is what people are talking about. Say 15 minutes and 15 minutes. Why are you going to dance to the tune of American people where they tell you, say, make you do this, make you do that? Simply because you won't make money. Anyway, that's now for them to decide why or how or where, whether this could be the one time where they will do it. Because they do it for the last World Cup, for the last Club World Cup, for the final. They do entertainment like that. They can't do it again. And this that time still, in South America, they do it. We all know how this thing will take play out. Make them not try them again, I beg. Because now football, where they live and ask football. So before we jump back to football again, just one information come out yesterday for Inside Athletics. Very important information we need to talk about because they don't release new guidelines of how cameraman for inside the broadcasting of all women athletics event. They say they don't give them new guidelines on how they will position their camera where women they do sports because it is very, very important. According by the European Broadcasting Union, EBU, they don't work with female athletes there to develop that guideline where they aim to avoid sexualizing the action with unnecessary camera angle because it gets as they go to do women's sport, it gets some kind of camera angle where they show, like from the back, they go show from back, they go show from up, they go show all the things no they necessary. Just show us the action and forget about some really body parts where they're not supposed to be focused on. The camera too, they focus on those body parts and they're not be very good. According by the British bronze medalist Holly Bradshaw, she followed the people that the EBU, that is European Broadcasting Union. They developed this plan, so this new guideline for the broadcasters. She followed the developer and she talks it. They don't abuse and so they on top social media. Not the small abuse and cause them because I'm on top social media. Because she don't see herself for videos and pictures for events where she do. Where she don't even remember say she do those kind of events. But when she see those pictures, she say, who snap this picture? Why they snap me like this? You get as a B now. So they don't think and so they can't say no. They need to stop this cameraman from taking all these kind of pictures and they put on. On top internet make everybody they see because some small picking sense if they watch Olympics if they miss those actions they will come they see and for picture. It don't make sense really it don't make sense and this thing don't even take too long for them to develop but still not good development. That story so I got so through and because he bust out yesterday night and I just need to tell you how the team take B. And still on see for Inside Athletics Nigerian Sprint Star Favour Ash in don't talk to say in the mentally and physically prepared for 2026 Commonwealth Games where Gushele for inside Glasgow, Scotland as it in Nigeria. They prepare seriously for the multi-sport event. The 100 meters and 4x100 meters relay specialist that they call a Nigerian nightmare in talk to the national team training camp. In don't join, don't play a key role in shaping the athletes' readiness ahead of the games. When I give a microphone, TikTok, he talks, say, coming to the Commonwealth Games, say, in go tell and say, in the mentally in the right spot and ready mentally and physically. Say, the training camp don't be very, very huge and a huge boost for the athletes and he don't put them in better mental space. So yes, they in they ready for the Commonwealth Games. Are they happy? Say somebody at least they ready for the Commonwealth Games. Make we go do Nigeria proud. And still on sale for inside with the Domot here, Nigerian Flying Eagles. They don't draw them with Ghana, Togo, and Burkina Faso for inside the Group B of the WAFU B Under 20 Championship. And the Glasgow, the draw for the regional tournament will serve as qualifying competition for the 2027 Under 20 African Cup of Nations. They do them just yesterday for the headquarters of the WAFU for inside Abidjan, Cote d'Ivoire. The Flying Eagles and Ghana Black Stars go renew their long-standing rivalry for inside the group. Nigeria been beat the Black Stars Satellites of Ghana 2-1 for the final of last year edition of the competition. For Group A, they arrange Cote d'Ivoire, Benin Republic and Niger with the three nations also competing for a place for the Continental Championship. And the competition will take place on July 26, go reach August 9, 2026 for Yamoussoukro. For Cote d'Ivoire, the Flying Eagles don't win the last two editions of the competition, so na hat trick and then they go for like this. I will congratulations. We're going to continue to pray for them, make everything set for their side. So back to football. I tell you, I said yesterday England lose to Argentina, and after that time they be asked Thomas to share question on to waiting happen will make your team lose. We could just hear some small things. Where's Thomas Tuchel? Take your own mouth. Talk. When we come back, we'll continue with the show.
3: I want to congratulate Argentina because they were clinical when it mattered most. We knew before the match that facing a team of this quality would be decided by very small details, and unfortunately those moments went against us today. Naturally we're very disappointed because we believed we had what it takes to reach the World Cup final. I cannot question the commitment of my players. They gave everything, fought until the final whistle and represented England with pride. In football, effort alone is not always enough at this level. When you come up against top-class opposition, you have to be more efficient in both penalty areas, and today we were not. Of course, there will be criticism. That is part of being the England manager. I accept the responsibility. We will analyze this performance honestly, learn from our mistakes, and make sure this experience helps us grow stronger. We have a responsibility to finish this tournament in the best possible way. And that starts with preparing for the third place match. Finally, I want to thank our supporters. They traveled in huge numbers and believed in us throughout this journey. We share their disappointment because we wanted to give them a place in the final. We will recover, stay united as a group, and do everything we can to leave this World Cup with a performance that reflects the quality and character of this team.
2: Okay, that now the voice of Thomas Tuchel after England lose to Argentina for inside the semifinals yesterday. That's the second semifinal where they play all the way in America. They are so they lose, and Tuchel, enough he escaped press conference. Time with the bad team for outside all this football. No matter what you do, no fit dodger. As long as now you take your hands, point things or win, they must ask you questions, and you must come explain to these people how the match take be. Very big job on the field and off the field, but the more Tuchel don't talk. I'm not gonna know to crucify him, because me, I'd always talk, say, not be only him one. The technical crew where they in back, they're supposed to be technical crew, they advise him, they not advise him well. And for some small transfer news, we hear say Arsenal don't agree personal terms on everything for Besiktas to carry their player. Leandro Trossard come up for inside Emirates Stadium. He don't go Besiktas, so they don't even unveil him. They unveil not the small thing, a big unveiling they do. Anyway, that now. Oh. And the transfer still they open. Many people they do transfer, and I feel like Mason Greenwood don't carry Kaya go for Fenerbahce. We also hear say Manchester United, they will target West Ham winger Christensen. Some of you remember, I said West Ham relegate. Some of you play World Cup for Holland and at 24 years old. They say if Marcus Rashford come out for the club, eventually, say now some of you they will take place Sam. Meanwhile, Arsenal they prepare an offer of about £34 million to Tokari give Leipzig for a 21 years old Norwegian winger Antonio Nusa. And Manchester City don't inform Lille, say Ayew Boadi, say they want him for that club. at the guy now 18 years old, play confirmed football for Morocco for inside this World Cup. But they say they could give him first team football instead of the loan and back to the club if they pay the money. Manchester City, they also look at Paris Saint-Germain Senegal striker Ibrahim Mbaye, will be 18 years old. After Aston Villa and Tottenham go carry flower go there, say they won't block the guy. And we also here say Everton, they consider move for Manchester City right back Rico Lewis. The Nottingham Forest, Bournemouth and Fulham, all of them, they interested in the 21 years old English boy. So that now all the transfer where they for now confirmed transfer where speculation still there about. But anyone will drop as they hot on go here. I'm on top stop matter here for Niger FM 102.7. Once again, we say congratulations to the finalists, England, Argentina, and Spain, and the third place finalists, England and France. We will see again when they play this ball finish. But first of all, this night, we will see again on top stop matter for Niger FM 102.7. My name is Najud. Make sure you get to say better day. Good morning this morning.

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0: so I got it lucky. 6 minutes, then you wear khaki. 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
1: Fast.
0: No, with a go jetty. Was it worth, then it was poppy. Call with me, say we got the lucky. Steady, man, zero panic.
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0: This pidgin, I beg another person to sit down. But this morning, I would like to ask, what do you really carry you come Nigeria FM this morning?
1: Ah, we won't tell people about Tricolor.
0: I beg, tell us.
1: Ah, so,
0: the carry go, no? Just carry go.
1: I mean, essentially, as we did this market, so we don't see many things they happen.
0: Okay.
1: People, they get calls from people where they don't know. Sometimes if it be fraud call, if it be people we won't do them why you, if it be people we won't come out money for their hand.
0: Okay.
1: If it be also be people where they don't just know who they call them. That's on one hand.
0: Okay.
1: On the other hand, it gets many businesses for this country where they try reach their customers, where they try send them message, send them promotion, marketing, they don't launch new product, they don't do new thing. But they never even identify themselves. They call their customer with unknown number. So as we they see things they happen for the industry, we come see say it they very important for both businesses, make them know say it they very, very important for them to identify themselves on verified business. That one on one side. Then for users themselves, make them know who they call them. Because the opportunity where you they for where get they your hand, if it be good one, if it be bad one, but you no know.
0: Yeah.
1: Now when you get app like Truecaller, if it tell you who they call you, now even if you know whether na good thing they come your way, I don't know why you people won't call them money for your way.
0: Well, I know, like, give you in case you don't know what to talk, Truecaller na app where we say you feel install them for your phone, right? I do correct here. And then if somebody they call you, you say, well, they say, who be this person? I don't know. I don't want pick. The moment when you don't get that app for your phone, if you like me, the person hide the name, you go bring everything out. I don't like you because myself, I use that. If you call, that's what people say they call. Funny how.

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Now we own the society, oh, oh, oh, oh, oh, oh. See, I get a feeling, oh, oh, oh, oh, oh, oh, oh. Now we defeat, team peace and tranquility.

spirit. Oh, oh, oh, oh, oh, oh, oh, yeah. Una mojada by the wall. Oh, yeah. Rasty Bodo. Oh, Mieka Oweto. Aki Nairo. Oh, Zibwe. Victor Ipo. Oh, no, wow. Junior and Pretty.

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0: As Nigeria stands at a critical turning point, we move beyond the conversation of mere survival. 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
2: 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You can't resist. Everybody say, Becca, Becca, Becca, Becca, please. The energy got the standing on the radio. Animal laugh, laugh, your money companion. You already know it's a good day. I say nothing when they cool the pressure. When you wake up, you know it's a brand new day. Start up your day, big Becca. Becca, Becca, please, animal laugh, laugh. Make way. You know, say, Nigeria, FM.

0: Yes, so welcome back on Top Dawa Naija FM 102.7. Yes, so after the interview, allow us to wait to enjoy Gbedu's then. Yes, so Gbedu like $10. Yes, so we dice 920 just drop way drop that one. I class also I Prince and then Nini Ola. The electricity fuels the video, and also waiting escort that our mama come up outside the studio. We worship Ashake and DJ Snake. Now this time now that we waiting enter health matter. Yes, so what will they talk about today? Yes, now nah. Angio Edema. I go do it. I go explain now. If you notice, say all those were swelling up, but they always do most of the time for part of the body. You know, sometimes it happen for the lips, it happen for the eye, it happen for the face, it happen for the tongue, sometimes they happen for the throat, in fact even and some leg and some even private part. You know, I said this one a condition where they make part of a person body they swell suddenly because of water we don't gather under the skin. They say this swelling fit happen for the places where I don't mention, like the eye, you know, face, lips, tongue, throat, hands, leg, even private part. Then I'm waiting they cause this angioedema where they happen sometimes an allergy, you know, from food, you know, where you know they sit well with person body. Example, you remember when Becca Blaze say he gave Mr. Godwin what he even called strawberry, you know, and for you know your body done the reactor and fast. So some of this thing, you know, where they cause this swelling of the body na allergy from so some people now from seafood, some people from eggs, some people from nuts, and some from even medication, you know, where they buy, you know, the same medicine reaction also they, especially some drugs where people they use for high blood pressure. You see, some of this medicine they cause this swelling of some part of the body. They say insect bite also they also cause some something like if bee bite you, yeah, your body will just do it, will just swell love. They say now water where they gather under your skin, nine EB. Infection also they still some sickness will trigger this swelling of some part of the body, commonly for the lip. If you wonder if somebody gets I don't know if not treating a malaria, the lip they get one swelling where they always do. Why some people, if you see the lip, you swell very well, either the upper part or the lower part, you know. They say so infection said they also do it in the cause out. And they say family problem also they a part of them. Say you inherit and some people they inherit from their parents. Say sometimes doctor know they know the exact cause of this problem. Well, they say the signs and symptoms it is very very known. They say face goes swell, lips feet become big past the normal usual way it be before. They say eye feet nearly closed because of swelling. You say tongue say feet even swell. Yes, your tongue if you swell, and I think I don't see where multiple swelling say they the tongue, maybe just one, multiple swelling just position for the tongue. Say specific get stomach pain if the swelling happen inside the body, you know. I say skin self if feel tight or hot because of this problem. They say when it become dangerous, say if the swelling don't reach the tongue or the throat, say if you block air from entering the person lungs, like I tell you before, you say it will cause difficult breathing. You say a lot of people don't wait in, they don't lose their life because of situations like this. When we say if swelling just happen for their throat or their where breeze they follow past, before you know you don't wait in, you don't enter the matter, you know, difficult swallowing things, it will stop the people from eating, and before you know, if food not enter your body will start to relax some nutrient where you need. Before you know, you see that they do it, you don't drop that one on top. You say, your voice go do it, you go change, you know, go feel they talk very well because it could affect what you they talk. You could feel like truth they do very close. Say something they choke you for dear, and for you know, kasala fee. Happen. You say our doctor they take treat them. You say a lot of doctors they give medicine for allergy related cases. They say this one they do it in, they help doctor fee treat waiting treat the matter very well. Steroid to reduce the swelling they mostly did. Yes, always try to do a checkmate with the doctor before you go use anything. What even make me they talk about this one? And because I see one lady lip way swell up. Now I'm kind of like, okay, what if he cause this thing? She they put palm oil on top of the lip, you know. Now what if you don't know? No, they always waiting, they always try. This palm oil what they talk about now, if it be one of the three, if you be waiting, go waiting, increase the swelling of that. So always when you don't see some things where you know they're familiar with for your body, always try to checkmate with your doctors. You understand? Some of them I get HMO will say when I never even use this, not time to do it. Make use of this HMOs them. Go not let them wait. You understand? You don't need to wait for a bigger problem today before if you start today, use all of those things. If you see some things for your body, maybe say you know, understand, don't be something where they day your body regularly. You understand? Try to checkmate with your doctors. May they feel help you and give you medicines them where you need. I say also, I say injection for several allergy reaction also the way the doctors then feed with it. Fit give you to fit stop the swelling where they, you know, some special medicine also they will fit help to that swelling come out. So I say simple example, if person chop granite and after 20 minutes the lip, eye or tongue begin to swell, say doctor fit suspect say na allergy of the swelling of the body. You understand? In case you just on your radio right now, this is an Nigeria FM 102.7 station where they give you what you need and what you know, what you think say you need. Money runs with the biggest B and E, Becca Bliss and Imala Flav together with T, but inside the studio now just me and T nine position. Yeah, that's Imala Flav and Taiwo, and I've been letting her know about this angio edema. This one now waiting condition where they make some part of the body they swell suddenly, and they say this swelling where they cause now water now in the day under the skin, you know. The swelling they happen for so many areas, not be just one. Some of them you go see and you just wake up in the morning, your lip just be like person get belly there, you just raise your that put for that side. Also eyes, some people they do very close to the eye, while some people they do a little bit far from the eye, you know, go make it make person get difficulties to see. While some people now for face, you know, you go just see one part of their face don't be, you know, and the person go tell you say as I wake up now, nah, I see I'm dear, this now it's part of one of the thing where they make that kind of thing they happen. They say for tongue, to me I know like I don't see the one for tongue where we say 2 to 3 swellings now, does the thing just big for the person tongue where we say they will make it difficult for the person to feel taste waiting the person they chop. It's just a chop for chopping sake, you get me, you know, they do it in taste waiting the food taste like. Also truth, I say your truth there, if he just get swelling there, we go make you get difficulty to swallow something. Your hand also feel swell. Some people they get them for leg also, while some people they get them for their private part of their body. They say the swelling feel happen within minutes or hours or so, and if it lasts for 1 or 3 days before it go down. So before you do it in checkmate, you say if you don't see something like that for your body, now not the time to rush, go meet your doctor. Say hey Joe, Shanu me, I don't wake up in the morning, now I see my cheek the raise shoulder. I don't know if the raise shoulder for, but I don't want her dear, because you know, but mind you, you know, first see the first one try 1 or 2 things and say Nigerian and African because no, not they do that, because that's where you try put on top. You don't know if that thing go also trigger and make it continue to the go where big they go, you understand? Not to say one hold woman talk the first say somebody hold, not me say he gets sense for past doctors. Go where they tell you say this person they medically certified to fee tell you 1 or 2 things to do. So if you notice things like that, you know, swellings for your lips, for your eye, for your face, for your tongue, for your throat, for your hand, for your leg, for every part of your body where you know understand, don't be say you there are well now you put water inside there we make them free. You just notice say something just after they do it they big for that side. Yeah, they say now water we gather under your skin now you be, you know. And they say what if it cause them, like I tell you in case you know hear them before, they say allergy from food, you know, mostly seafood. They say egg also they cause them, nuts they cause them, you know, some medicine self they also contribute to waiting they make this thing they happen to person. Well, let's say medicine reaction also there, especially from some way they take drugs, you know, for high blood pressure. You say some of these drugs for high blood pressure, they make this swelling they happen for person body, you know. Maybe now that's my drug, you fit it, go there, go complain, and you know, tell the doctor, say you've been getting one or two things where they worry you before. They can't go give you the general medicine for high blood pressure. For you know, bam, you take out now. For you know, it doesn't affect your body and the body doesn't swell. So they say some medicine also feel constant, right? They say when insects bite person or something like bee them, you know, when they bite person, if you make that place, so even mosquito, if mosquito bite you, that place be just red. First of all, can't ratio that up. You get me? They say infection, they also cause some of these things. Say infection, some sickness will trigger, make your skin just get plenty water under ram, you know. Family problem, if you say you inherit them from your family, from either the mama side or the papa side, you know, the thing just waiting, it just stay there and it can't reach your own generation, you just see them there, you know. So something like that also they cause some signs way and symptoms. We go tend to see waiting and they talk about nine BDs. The face, they say your face will swell. Yeah, you all wake up in the morning, face now the entire part, you know, the eye, the nose, the mouth, any sign around that place. Be your face, you know, maybe now one corner of your cheek feel just rise like that and say your face feel go do it in face well. They say lip feel become big past normal. When you say your lip done the big, nobody say you they talk too much. You go look at me and they talk well and my lip not big, so not be normal thing. Try checkmate the matter with your doctor, because no, they say hi feel nearly close because of the swelling also. So when you see something around you or you currently get something like that around you, now beg I take God you go and meet your doctor. May they find you something we go make that swelling come down. They say tongue feet also swell too. Specific get stomach pain if the swelling happen inside the body. They say skin feet waiting feel tight or hot. They say how it did it become dangerous. So when it don't happen for the truth, if you happen for the truth and you not feel breathe, you know, and you not feel also swallow, it they also do it to help your voice make you reduce. You know, go feel talk well. People not go to hear. If you they try call tie tie, or maybe they be like tie tie tie tie. You get me? Because your voice not go clear very well again. And they say if this one happens in an emergency, you say make the person reach hospital immediately, because through that place I know like give you a lot of people don't change address, you know. God no let that one be our portion. Our doctor take the treatment, like I said talk before, they get allergy related case, you know, they get medicine for ram where they go give you the name there, but if I call her, you know, understand. So just go there, go explain, then know what to do with it. To give you, they say steroid day to also reduce them, you know. Adrenaline also day, injection for several allergy reactions day also. Special medication for people who inherit them from their mama or papa or family in general, the medicine also day. They say simple example, if person chop granite after 20 minutes and the lips, eye, or tongue start to the swell, they say doctor feel suspect, say now you they react to something for your body. So I believe so we don't do it, we don't learn one or two today. So because when you see anything like this, yes, they call it angioedema. Yes, now condition where they make some part of the body they swell suddenly. And they say this one a water we don't gather under the skin. Make a do it in drink water. I will hopefully, yes, so FRSC people them, they go down with the position inside the studio. Nigeria FM 102.7 I'm with the station. Yes, so money runs will be bigger with the biggest B and E, Becca Bliss and Ima Laugh Laugh. Now in they go on title ourselves inside the studio. We me. So we the year we never go. So you self not do it, not sharing that down.
1: Worry, Area.
2: Hey, Bando.
1: What's up?
2: They say we speak.
1: What's up?
2: We not sabi.
1: What's up?
2: We still dey win.
1: What's up?
2: Hey, see, man. 6 months gone.
1: How far now?
2: Hey, hey. If you still dey shy.
1: How far now?
2: My guy. Check my bank account.
1: How far now?
2: Oh, man. My house still dey blood.
1: How far now?
2: Worry. We know they ever dey carry last. Bad as if I not to draw. Do is legit. Anywhere we surface. Worry the place. If we bring you your face, you go scatter the face. Chafuna.
3: Worry, it's a vibe, it's a jam, it's a tune, it's a mad, it's a pool, it's a bait, it's a group, it's a craze, it's a drop jam, it's a make sense, as we enter, they take first, they get DM from my ass, into the DM, but I lash a DMS. Help, but you know, master, jamba, disaster, with a fuck, up one time, I beg, I cannot even shout, no baby, but my pain, I take all the money with my account, hey, worry, yeah.
2: Worry, me now I fear the brow. Say they rap on my people for the town. Nothing go make me to make them to the frown. As we they fall out, that's how they go they bow. Bow from Malaka Junction to Ekpa.
1: Alpha.
2: Igudu number one. Igudu number two.
1: Alpha.
2: Pesu water side. I walk downtown.
1: Alpha.
2: New garage. Estate roundabout. Jackpa.
1: Alpha.
2: Worry girls they said like fresh fish inside Bangassa. This song go they speak to die. Cause this song he be banga too.
1: Worry,
2: it's in my phone, they call me a fake. Young John, you weekend.

0: ginger. I go the ginger. She say if I be you, I'm not gonna do like mumu. I go the ginger. I go the ginger. She say if I be you, I'm not gonna do like mumu. I go the ginger.
1: The man, Mr. 2K, aka Batman Special, aka I know come Lagos Conjure, aka we do like better thing, and the cheat right here for Ninja FM 102.7.
2: Yeah. Yeah, so if I be you, I know go touch that die at all. Crayon on top that one, then before that one, you do it. You listen to Worry, Worry, yes, Efe, and Olami. On top that one, well, I just do it to confirm right now from Baba D. He say they get one or two, so they no go do it to come inside the studio today with us. So this remaining time, yeah. So if you do it, I just see somebody message now saying get a birthday shout out, you know. So if you get more, just use this remaining minutes where I get they do it, take care of myself, come on inside, so they celebrate gratitude Thursday. Sorry, yes, that's still part of our. So gratitude Thursday will be that person where we say you did very grateful for, yes, where we say you want to do it through a challenge,

Mose.

So I call my bluff up. Bill, Bill. Party, but I tell you something. 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

0: Nigeria FM 102.7. How on a day? Hope everything day all right. Hope everything day okay. And that's someone Ayana from Femi Vegas. He called that song Skeleton. And he carries Latin for Inside the Bedu. And before he sing, we get Nobody Has to Know by Chris Brown. And he carried Davido for Inside that particular song. And then Wordy Iblis featuring Tari Nosika and Ace 2. But plenty of songs don't play. We started to go over all those songs one by each. You know, go come up for Inside here. But that one, Naomi could always talk. See, we be the headquarters of the hottest Nigerian Bedu, past, present, future, plus the one on top fire, we will sunshine, run and give you a CD. What we get bragging rights, eh? No contest for that matter. 9 minutes past 12, 9 time they talk. Of course, the workshop, the midday show, hottest, the smokiest midday show. It don't come your way. And not be just midday inside. We heard the first voice, Godwin Arowayo, the ladies' man, inside the Jangagidigba for inside the studio. Mr. Godwin, how you doing?
1: Which one is Mr. God, you know, they call me then.
0: Eh?
1: I wear suit and tie.
0: Now, only people wear suit and tie. Nah,
1: yes, only they call Mr. God. Yes, for radio, then they call. Which one is Mr. God?
0: Oh, yeah, sorry, Godwin.
1: Call me first voice.
0: First voice, Godwin.
1: No, make her look like I don't old. Never old.
0: Eh, wait. So, Miss Mr. Na Otesi.
1: No, Mr. It make her look like I don't old.
0: No, be like so, nah. No, be like so.
1: I never old.
0: No, you never old. I don't say you there. You never old, but I don't call you Mr. In that context, so. Sorry for that context.
1: No, I just know the listeners could just say, ah, that man don't hold.
0: No.
1: So the DJ, they call him Mr.
0: Nah, just your leg at the pool. Nothing more. How you doing?
1: I did fine. Throughout the night, that they get nightmare over the match where England lose yesterday.
0: Nightmare.
1: Very useless loss. Like their coach, they're supposed to not sack the man, a very stupid man. And the coach is trying to win that match yesterday. They need to go investigate that man. That's it, that man don't collect small team from FIFA or somebody hand because I don't understand the kind of changes for the man. The man spoiled the game, basically.
0: Uh-oh.
1: England hold Argentina for throat, but the man spoiled the game. And so, if I be English person, I go to campaign every day until they sack that man. But I don't really bloody care. Me then get that, all of them. You understand? After the Nigeria no go to work. If they win, no concern me. If they no win, no concern me. The pounds don't go inside my pocket, so why are they worrying myself? So we don't show for Thursday edition, and of course, so plenty things they come for front, like trending gist between 1 and 1:30. We're giving us some of the biggest time above for social media. Okay, are there apart from trending gist, we still get
0: singles corner
1: where they come, now between now and 1 o'clock, and then after trending gist between 1 and 1:30, we'll go see giving us some music before we do entertainment gist between 2 and 2:30. Then let's give the half hour also. 2:30 to 3:30, and before we'll come up for Inside Studio this afternoon. Now, so with the Dwam workshop Thursday, July 16, 2026. And we don't show, we not show on a day that they enjoy on a day too. So, what thing there was singles gonna?
0: Well, today, this girl decided to go take loan for her boy, give her boyfriend, can't even use her saloon as collateral. I don't tell you now, you these ladies, why would go they do this kind of matter for somebody where you never marry? Even if when you're married, so you still need to be very, very carefully over certain things. But we're going to hear this story. The title that says she collect loan to give her boyfriend, can't use her business as collateral, and you know, end well. Most times, you know, they end rush. I may hear this story. The story is about 35 minutes, 15 seconds long. So when we finish, go come analyze them properly. So everybody ready? Clean your ear well, low. All these stories will always carry coming on the board now for us to learn good lesson from them. So collect the story when they come back.

0: But I know what I'm doing. Today I will take it from him. Turn away. Thank you for everything. Let me start the Bible.
1: My love, thank you so much. This money will change everything for us. Come, let me show you everything first. We just put up the steps. We bundle our first savings. For this loan, we can buy better machines from new ones. Pineapple juice, mango juice, citrus mix. This place will become a new home. Baby, our great new friend is here. I can't wait to meet him alive.
0: I believe in you, Pastor. I always believe in you. This is working hard for our business practice.

0: I'm just taking money from the girl like Nora from 6 years now. Doesn't even make sense at all.
1: I like to make think of people that always do.
0: Nora is a good woman. She understands the business. This is for the best. Once the business expands, everything will fall into place. She really wants to buy it. Why are you keeping it? She always takes care of the business. Mind your business. Look at too much. Nora is running the company right now. Vanessa has the rich family connections to me. Baby, things are moving well. I just want to make a move. Soon we can take our relationship public and enjoy everything your family can make.
2: I can't wait, babe.
0: Madam Nora, this plan is showing the receipt of cash for the premium social and private. That's it. I paid for the full premium package, but the receipt is not. This is not right.
2: Good evening, sir. I'm so sorry to make that. Let me.
0: Yes, there's an error on our side. Please accept this service from our apologies. Thank you for your time. I really appreciate that. I'd love to take you out for a proper thank you. No pressure, just for some sake. My God. Please call me anytime.

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Apologies for that technical hitch. We know if you take any calls right now, beg. We know if you take any calls right now, beg. No, no vex. But we'll find a way to bring them to you right about now, so that I will not go fit to enjoy them. So give us like a few minutes.

0: Who was that fine man, Nora? And why are you blushing like that? BC, stop. It was just a customer. You closed early today. Anyways, let's go inside.
1: BC, look at this. Things are now very expensive. See the cost of this thing. It's like we'll just pick
0: the necessities now and leave the remaining ones. This market is killing us. We have to manage.
1: Manage?
0: Ah, you are always managing. If it's Pascal, you will rush and send the money. I don't even understand this Unana relationship. How will you be in a relationship for the past 6 years and you're the one that has been funding everything? Like, even for his business, nothing ever, not one single thing for you. You're the one that keeps giving from your own business. I don't even understand this relationship. May this relationship never find your...
1: BC, stop it. Love is patient. Love is kind.
0: Oh, I beg. I don't hear all that. Love is patient. Love is this one. Love is that one. Single people cannot relate, Abby. I need to restock properly for this semester. Daddy gave me extra money so I can buy everything I want. That's so sweet of him. Let's get everything. Yes, and grab some more wine. Oh my God, it's so nice to finally meet Pascal's cousin. He talks about you sometimes. I'm Vanessa, his girlfriend. We've been together for a while now. So good to put a face to the name. You are more beautiful in person. Like, pictures do not do justice, and you must be the one helping him with some family errands, right? A cousin? Nice to meet you too, Vanessa. Yes! He says you're like family. We should hang out sometime. Let me give you my number. We can plan something fun. Nora, what did she just say? Cousin? After 6 years, you have really entered one chance. Nora, what are you going to do about this now? After all these years of you carrying this man on your head, I cannot just walk away like that. I am going to fight for my man. I don't know what is wrong with that girl. Maybe she is lying or mistaken. Should I go and confront him, BC? Please tell me, is it a wise decision?
1: Nora, why is your brain like this? Go and confront him if that is what you want. Please do not put me for talk. Anything you want to do, do it. I used to think you were foolishly in love. Now I have realized you are senseless as well. Please carry bouncers when going. I don't want you to land in hospital.
0: BC, maybe I'm overthinking this. I will talk to him tomorrow.
2: Okay, my sister. But when your eyes finally open, I will be here to help you pick the pieces. Just don't let this destroy you completely.
3: Open this door, Nora. Nora, open this door now. I said open it.
2: As you have refused to pick my calls, I decided to visit in person.
1: Mama, I'm so sorry. I'm going through a lot. Hope everything is fine at home. Let me get food for you.
2: Nora, my daughter, look at you. At 30, you are still unmarried. What is really your plan in this life? Your younger sister's boyfriend is talking about coming for introduction.
1: If by next year you are still like this, I will be the one to start advertising you. I will find a husband for you myself. I don't understand you at all.
2: Mama, please. My boyfriend and I are almost there. Just give me a little more time.
1: Time? That one is your business. You better fix yourself or I will fix you myself. Ah, you came to visit your cousin. You are welcome.
3: Pascal, Pascal, come out here. Nora, wait. Pascal.
4: Nora, why do you want to bring down this roof?
3: Pascal, what is going on? I met Vanessa at the market. She called me your cousin. Explain to me right now.
0: Wait, Pascal, what is happening here?
4: Baby, please go inside. It's a family problem. Let's settle it.
0: Okay, my love.
4: Nora, so what? Vanessa is my girlfriend. We have been together for a while. You are just a good friend who likes to help with things like family. Why are you making a scene? Look at yourself. You are 30, almost my age. How can I marry somebody like you? Vanessa comes from a rich family. She has connections. You cannot compare.
0: So what about me? What about us?
4: Nora, if you want to stay, you can stay. But you have to manage with Vanessa. She's the one I love. She's my future. You have been helpful, but this is reality. Go home and stop embarrassing yourself.
3: I took loan for you. I used my salon as collateral for you. I believed every promise. How can you do this to me? Please, Pascal.
4: Gate man, come and carry this woman out. Let her go and cry somewhere else. I don't want drama in my house. Vanessa is inside. Take her out.
0: Nora, what happened?
1: He said I am like family. That Vanessa is his real girlfriend. He said I am too old for him. He told the gate man to throw me out. After everything, I don't know what to do.
2: I told you. But I am here. We will find a way. Cry now. Tomorrow we start planning how to clear this mess.
1: You see, I have decided. I am going back to Pascal. Even if it is to be the side chick, I have to be there. At least until the loan is paid off. I cannot lose everything I have built. I will accept anything now. Maybe later I can decide what to do with my life.
0: Nora, are you sure? This is painful. But if that is what you want right now, I am here. Just don't lose yourself completely.
1: I have no choice. I invested everything in this man. I wanted to be the good wife material. I even ignored better men who were richer than him. And this is what is happening. But I have to do this for now. Pasho, I have thought about everything. I am okay with the decision. I don't want to lose you. I cannot just walk away. I will stay and support you. Just don't push me out completely.
4: Good. If you must be around, you must pretend like my cousin to Vanessa. She already thinks you are family. No drama, no fighting, no questions. You help when needed and stay in your lane. Can you do that?
1: Yes, I can do that. Can I come and spend the weekend with you, please?
4: Okay, you can come. I will tell the gate man to let you in. But remember the rules. You're my cousin when Vanessa is around. No nonsense.
1: Grace, I will not be around on Friday and Saturday. I have some personal matters to attend to. Please take care of the salon. Make sure the staff are on time, the receipts are correct, and the customers are happy. Call me if there is any problem.
2: No problem, Madame Nora. Everything will be fine. I will keep everything in order. You look a bit stressed these days. Is everything okay?
1: I am fine. Thank you for always being reliable. I trust you.
2: Nora, are you really doing this? Going to Pascal's house for the weekend as the side chick? This is a very stupid decision, my sister. After everything that happened the other day, after he threw you out like a stranger, BC,
1: I am going there to trap him with pregnancy. Once I get pregnant for Pascal, he will have no choice but to leave Vanessa and be with me completely. We might even get married. That is my plan.
2: Pregnancy? Nora, that is the worst idea ever. You will cry more than the baby. Do not try it at all. This man has shown you who he is. Why are you still holding on? We'll find a way to pay the loan together. I will support you. Please, don't do this to yourself.
1: BC, you are overthinking it. I know what I am doing. Everything will work out in the end. I have to try this one last thing. I will be fine. Let me go and see how the weekend goes.
2: Okay, Nora. But when this your plan backfires, remember I warned you. Call me every day. I am here for you no matter what.
1: Thank you, BC. I will call you. Let me finish packing.
4: Nice work, Oga. Very clean. Please call your cashier. Let me pay. Okay, so let me get the invoice for you.
5: Download the global...

0: For me?
1: Yes, sir. Let me go and call her now. Good afternoon, sir. Thank you so much for patronizing Glowhaven Salon and Spa today. We really appreciate your loyalty. I hope the service was excellent.
0: Yes, it was very good. Clean work. Actually, I wanted to see your CEO, Madam Nora. Is she around? I would like to speak with her personally.
1: Unfortunately, Madam Nora is not around today, sir. She stepped out for some important personal matters. Is there anything I can help you with? Or would you like me to pass a message?
0: I see. No problem at all. Please give me her number. I couldn't get her contact the other day.
1: Okay, sir. Let me give it to you. 0801-234-5678.
0: Thank you.
1: You're welcome, sir.
0: Nora, since you have refused to call, I will call myself.
2: You came. Remember the rule, you are my cousin when Vanessa is around. No drama.
1: I remember. I won't cause any problem. Thank you for letting me come.
2: Good. Vanessa might come later. Just help with things around the house.
1: Babe, it was difficult getting here. How was your day?
0: My day was fine, baby. Come and tell me how lectures were.
1: Let me get water from the kitchen. Nora, you came around? Thank you for cooking. It smells nice. It's good to have you around. You are welcome. What is the meaning of this rubbish I am doing? Is this not foolishness? It is not better to go and tell Vanessa the truth. I cannot keep pretending like this. I have to tell her now. Vanessa, I need to talk to you. I cannot keep quiet anymore. Pascal is not telling you the truth. I am not his cousin. We have been dating for the past 6 years. What? Pascal, what is she talking about? You told me she is family. Is this true?
0: Vanessa, please calm down. It is not like that. Let me explain. Vanessa, wait!
1: I loved him with all my heart. I thought Pascal was going to be different. Why are men like this? They always betray. I gave him my heart. Why is he doing this to me? I am breaking up today. I cannot stay here. Vanessa, why are you still here? You heard the truth. You should pack your things and go. This is not your place. You have to pack your things and leave. Who are you to tell me to pack my things? In fact, because of this, I am not going anywhere. You have to leave this house. I am the one he loves. You are the outsider here. I am the outsider. You that has been with him all these years. You are the one that came recently. You should be the one to leave. Leave? This is my boyfriend's house. You are the one that should pack and go. Stop embarrassing yourself. Bitch, how dare you?
0: Hello, police. Please come to this address. I will send right now. There is a woman causing trouble in my house. She is disturbing my peace. Come and arrest her.
3: Stop this. This is my house. I will not have this drama here.
0: Madam, you are causing trouble in this man's house. You have to come with us.
1: Officer, please. This is not fair.
0: Officer, take her away. She's the one causing problem. Vanessa is my girlfriend.
1: This woman is just causing trouble.
0: Babe, can we talk now?
1: You must be mad.
0: Fine girl like you, why you dey fight for person house? It is always the fine girls that are always doing the most. This kind of thing no good at all.
1: Officer, is my friend here?
0: Madam, your friend has paid for your bail. We are releasing you with a warning. Don't go back there to cause problem again.
1: Nora, you see what I have been telling you? This man does not love you. See what I have been telling you? You went to go and start doing housekeeping. You even went as far as start fighting in man's house. Now see where it has landed you. You are not tired of disgracing yourself and your family. Even the police are asking you what is wrong with you. You don't even have common sense at all.
4: Busy, I am sorry. I thought I could get him back. What will I do now?
1: I am here. Let us go home first and you are going to stop this nonsense, please.
0: Baby, thank you for forgiving me and give us another chance. Baby, I think it is time for us to go public with our relationship. I want to come and introduce myself to your family.
1: Oh, Pascal, I would love that.
0: I want them to know how much I love you. We have been hiding for too long. I am ready to make it official.
1: Okay, that is fine, babe. I am ready too. I want my family to meet you.
0: I love you more. You are my forever. I can't wait to build a life with you.
1: Good afternoon, Mama. This is BC, Nora's friend. How are you? BC, my daughter. I am fine. How is Nora? I have not heard from her today. Mama, that is why I am calling you. Nora is not fine at all. She is moving mad. She went to Pascal's house the other and started fighting with the other girl there. The man called the police and they arrested her. She is still insisting on staying with him even after everything. She is not listening to anyone. She says she will fight for him. Mama, I don't know what to do with her again. She is destroying herself. What? Police station. I will come and talk to her. Thank you for calling me, Busy. I will handle it.
5: Mommy, Daddy, meet my boyfriend. His name is Pascal. He runs a drink company. He says he's a very hardworking man. Welcome, Pascal. What was your father's name? Which family are you from? Who is your father?
0: Thank you, Ma. My father is late. He was a businessman. We are from a simple family, but I am working hard to build my own name with my drink company.
5: Simple family? You don't belong to our elite group. You don't belong to our class. Why did you bring him here? I don't even know that you really wanted a boyfriend. Anyways, if you really need a boyfriend that... There is this our family friend that is going to be coming back from abroad. He just finished his master's. I'm going to introduce him to you. Leave this boy alone. I don't want to see you near my daughter again.
4: Baby, stop. Baby, please stop. We can talk about it. Don't go like this.
0: Your mother does not want me. I am not good enough for your family. I am leaving.
4: Pashko, please.
5: Nora, it's been a while you went to your salon. I took permission from work today so that I can go and check up on your salon and make sure everything is going well. While coming back, I will stop by the pharmacy to buy drugs for you.
4: Thank you, Busy. I really appreciate it.
5: Madam BC, someone is here to see Madam Nora, but when I told him she is not around, he insisted in seeing you. He has been waiting. All right, thank you. I'll see him now.
2: Good afternoon, Madam. I am Charles. I have been trying to get through to Madam Nora. I called you severally, but she is not picking.
5: She is not feeling fine right now, but I will pass a message to her. Nora, there is this man, the man that I saw with you that day. According to what I heard from the manager, the man has been coming to look for you. What did the man do to you that you don't want to listen to the man? He looks like a gentleman.
4: He said he just wants to thank you. You should just try, at least give him chance. Just go and know what the man wants to say. I am not encouraging you to start a relationship.
5: Busy, please leave me alone. I am not in the mood. I am still thinking about Pascal. I cannot go on any date now.
4: Nora, if you mention Pascal in this house again, you are going to see another side of me. And for information, we are going. No arguments. This man looks serious. Just go and hear what he has to say.
5: Vanessa, my daughter, why can't you listen to me, your mother? What is wrong with you? I am telling you that that boy is of no good. He's a gold digger. If eventually you and Chief Amobi's son get married, do you know what he is going to do to our family?
4: He is going to make your status higher than it is already. You will be in-laws to the most powerful family in this city. Don't you understand?
5: Mommy, I love Pascal. He has been good to me. Why are you doing this? I thought you would support me.
4: My child, I am your mother. I know what is best for you. What you need to do now is to concentrate and finish your education. And then you can join the family business.
5: Mommy, please. I need time to process all these.
4: Take your time. But don't bring that boy near this house again. I have spoken.
5: Mommy, no. Nora, this one is fine. Try this. You will look like a queen. See the way it will hug your body. This color is perfect for you.
4: PC, I'm not going to do too much. It's just like a regular date.
5: Yes. See, my friend, you are looking like $1 million. This dress is perfect. Your makeup is light but fine. You are going to kill this date. Go out there and enjoy your evening. You deserve this. No more thinking about that useless boy. You hear me?
4: Thank you, BC. You always know how to hype me. I will try.
2: Thank you for agreeing to come out and see me. You look beautiful. I really appreciate this.
4: Thank you, Charles. Let's go.
2: So, let me introduce myself properly. I am Charles. I run a few businesses, import and export, real estate. I travel a lot for work. What about you?
5: I am Nora. I own Glowhaven Salon and Spa. It's a unisex salon. I have been running it for some years now.
2: That's impressive. I really like you, Nora. Can I be your friend? Just good conversation and getting to know each other.
5: Yes, Charles. We can be friends. Thank you for being patient.
2: So, tell me things about you want me to know. Thank you for tonight. I really enjoyed your company. Can we do this again sometime?
5: Yes, Charles. Thank you. Good night.
2: Good night, Nora.

0: was it? Kissed me. It was nice, Busy. He is a gentleman. We talked a lot. He wants to be friends first.
1: Yes.
0: Thank God you are smiling again. This thing my mom is saying is right. Though it's not even like Pascal is reliable. After all, if Pascal can cheat and abandon his girlfriend of 6 years and even treat her like that, what's the probability that he will not do the same to me? I need to listen to my mother's advice and leave this guy. It's not even

0: But she doesn't need a man. Men, stop spending your money on broke, ungrateful, and irresponsible women. N8, the creative, say, receiving gift is a wild love language to me. Not general gifting like exchanging gift, but specifically receiving gift. I'm sorry, that thing sounds bogus. Because a man might get executed on the public place if he says his love language are receiving gifts and acting stuff. Exactly. Even the one where you use your money to build and set up will leave you for someone else, claiming you're not up to the same standard you meet them. So in a nutshell, everybody get their own opinion on whether they go fit date women or date rich men, whether if you date broke girls, and rich girls, whether if you date man, we no get.
1: So the one of the guys where I did that time we moved to go watch movie, ₦1,000. Remember those days when I didn't like go watch movie now, ₦1,000. He said no. Waiting happened to that time when they do that 10-in-1 DVD. So instead of us to go spend ₦1,000, go they watch movie. Maybe we could buy that 10-in-1 CD, watch the movie for us. I said, how you take no say that particular movie we won't go watch there for inside the CD? He said, no, maybe no. I said, not just ₦1,000. He said, hey, what if we go? And there's some people. I said something like waiting for happen.
0: Someone about 10-in-1 CD.
1: Go watch movie. And that day I know say this one.
0: You don't really date.
1: I don't date too.
0: You don't really date that guy. You calendar the guy. you calendar the guy seriously. Okay, so another story, the trend. Sharia the trend. And so yesterday now we hear say EFCC announced say they don't secure for the official EFCC handle or at official EFCC. They say they don't secure the final forfeiture. That means finally they don't collect palopata the properties of about 47 properties where they say they linked to former Attorney General Abubakar Malami. They say they secure final forfeiture of one university, radio station, and 46 other properties where they linked to Malami. EFCC and EFCC on July 15 will be yesterday. They secure the final forfeiture of 48 properties linked to former Attorney General of the Federation and Minister of Justice Abubakar Malami SAN to the Federal Government of Nigeria. Among the properties where they profit now, they say now one Rahan University for the Kebbi State, including the Rahan University permanent site, Rahan University temporary site, Rahan University third site, Rahan University Vice Chancellor's House, and Rahan Radio along Sani Abacha Bypass Road, Benin Kebbi. Okay, they say now Justice Joyce Abdulmalik, 9th deliverer for the High Court. So now I come make Sharia on the trend. People come to talk, respond to this Malami linked house and all those things. So different people can say, you can never see Sharia here, but try chopping domi for public. They will use Sharia judge you. Okay, so when you talk, basically they say, all these lengthy things when they say, the man, parquet, plus, you know, go see Sharia, people can say, okay, you collect properties, you do this, you do that. Say, Sharia are for the poor. Okay, so that one then linked to debate when they go on for America now. What do you mean the debate? You know, all these people, they come out from Syria and for between this Israel and all those fights where they happen for all those Middle East, Arab nations. A lot of them, they rush go US, you go Canada, go UK, to go look for asylum and then try to become citizens. The problem now, we say, all of these people, they come out from these Muslim-dominated countries, Middle Eastern countries, they won't go to these Western countries. They go there, finish, they go come, they say they want to practice Sharia for there. So the Americans, where they talk, say, now, why you go leave your country, run from your country, where they practice Sharia? And then, okay, one comment somebody does. This one say, why people go run away from place where Sharia law, they cut their hand and leg and even their head to now want to implement the same law in the West? Now your country. Do you understand? Mm-hmm. So you there your country, somebody goes steal, they go cut the hand, Sharia law and all those things. But your country now, you know, that's not the rule where that all these things don't take over. War don't happen there, people they die and all those things. You can't beg to come Western country. You can't go America, go UK, go Canada, go all those European countries. Only for you to go and say, hey, but you want to practice that since those wicked leaders. I don't understand the thinking. So nine people that now the debate where they go on for US right now. Nine be that. So different people they talk about this. They can't put video of one guy in the game. Abdul Mohammed, nine be his name, now Pakistani guy. They say the guy in 32 years. He married one 10-year-old girl. The girl in a prayer. Say the girl don't get belen now, and of course, say for Pakistan, the Sharia law for Pakistan permits this kind of thing. So the guy pay $580 as bride price. You understand now? Now what's happening for Pakistan? That they don't show.

0: Now waiting there for the that, and that's where they talk. Then Hisbah the train. What do you make Hisbah the train? All right. The Hisbah group for Kano, according to Nigerian Stories for Twitter, they say the Kano State Hisbah board don't outlaw. That means they don't ban the say papers in people not fit download and distribute film through mobile phone across the state for Kano. They say because they don't say the movie they aimed at protecting the public morality and promoting Islamic value. So right now for Kano, you know if you download film for your phone, come transfer and give somebody, say take because of sin and say they promote morality. How that one take control morality now?
1: Wow.
0: Everybody get right to decide what they want to do with their phone or not. And that's how they talk about that. Nigeria is supposed to be secular state. Everybody get right to perform the religion one perform. But when somebody go set up one board, the name of Satan is bad board, meaning they control this, control that. And the problem is that everybody get right to do it. Now they say, okay, how that one take control morality? Religion a personal thing, but the one force and down the throat of some people. So now, so somebody going to respond to this thing now. Rookie underscore Nate going to say, religious people to suffer for this country. One of the greatest experiments you can ever do is to take away religion from a country. What is the result if you do that kind of thing? Increased productivity, less violent crimes, less political unrest, improve human capital development. He said, anyway, Hisbah and Sharia laws are for the poor. It can never apply to the rich and wealthy. Exactly. How many rich men don't you see? They say, this man, former minister, he chop money, oh, his bad boy don't cash out.
1: No, never.
0: Or Sharia law don't hold out.
1: Never. Exactly. Never happen.
0: Now the problem with that. You know, so so people, they go Western world, they run from their own war. War don't scatter on our country. People don't even, you run, go, or you work on Western countries. You say, one go, the party Sharia there. It don't make any sense at all, at all. I see one other story waiting for online. They say, that one of the most horrifying and depressing things we ever watch. They say one Afghanistan woman, the man, one man rape her. When the man rape her, they can't charge the woman, go court, charge her with adultery. Because the only way she go fear escape the punishment that if she go marry the man, will rape her. She can't marry the man, will rape her, can't begin to born children for the man. So now she live with the man as wife. That the only way the woman go fear get face for society, otherwise they go punish her for rape, for adultery. Even though she now rape, the man rape her.
1: Now
0: what? They practice Sharia there also. Afghanistan, Pakistan, and the kind of rules what they do, laws what they do for those places. With that, you understand? Now the kind of rules that they try to practice with that. So now what do you mean they try me? Now finally, we just talk about Thomas Tuchel. Tuchel, an England coach, now a very very useless coach. If Namibia, if like, say, I relate to the royal family for England, I would all call the English FA boss. Then they say me they sack Thomas Tuchel, a very useless man. Yesterday, when that match started, Argentina started to fight for field. Argentina started with dirty tactics. They want to create foul and all those things. So the game, they plenty jambody and all that. But at the end of the day, England hold their own. If you ask me, the first half, England maybe they shade down by like 55-45 in terms of who they better. The game balanced, but England gets more edge. Second half, they start just like between the first 10 minutes for second half. England don't score. Everything, they look sweet. All of a sudden, England begin defend. And the coach tell me that they defend. You get a midfield, you get Declan Rice, get Elliot Anderson, and you get Jude Bellingham. He won't tell me say enough, you hold ball. And you see that begin attack, they give Messi free chance with the whole ball, they play, they control the pace of the game, and they defend. England defensive 80 minutes, 85 minutes. The coach begin come out attacking players, they put defenders. He won't defend 30 minutes against Argentina. Meanwhile, before you wanna score, the game balance. In fact, England get more edge than Argentina. I expect the moment you wanna score, where pressure begin come. Marcus Rashford the bench. Come out, Gordon put Rashford on the right hand side. If he come out this Aston Villa midfielder, you know what will be that his name? Say Morgan Rogers. Saka the bench. Put Saka. Or you put Emenichi Eze, Saka Sabi whole ball, Eze Sabi whole ball, Rashford Sabi whole ball. If they whole ball, Argentina players kick them, you go cause free kick, they go just break down the play, they cause delay. Bellingham Sabi whole ball. If Declan Rice don't tire, Jordan Henderson the bench, Kobe Maynard of Man United the bench. Put new defending, Anderson don't get yellow card from first half, come on time, come on Declan Rice. Put Kobe Maynard and Jordan Henderson in the middle. Put Saka on one side, put Rashford on the other side. And Harry Kane not tire. Options there for bench now. You get all the Watkins for bench. You get the other guy where come from, Ivan Toney. Enough. So imagine coach will get Ivan Toney, Oli Watkins, Bukayo Saka, Eberechi, Eze, Marcus Rashford, Jordan Henderson, Kobe Maynard. All these guys, they bench the man they defend. They bring in the Newcastle defender and all those things. At the end of the day, Argentina equalized win. The entire England now, all their former ex-footballers, everybody they blame Thomas because the man messed up big time. He threw away that game. That man, they need to go check his accounts. But I said they give him a small team because that man, you know, one person personally sabotage project where he hand me on top. That way, I feel so. That man, yesterday match, that the first match for World Cup where Argentina win, clean and clear, beginning to end. Then nobody helped them. No Joro. Well, if you say small Joro day because of the beginning, when they begin the play, commit some kind of foul and over there. Suppose the visible don't give them some kind of yellow card. But in terms of football on the pitch, and this Thomas Tuchel by himself, now throw away the man, now make the man the trend. So people don't they call for his sack, even though say the English FA say they support him, they need him back. But really, for me, the man needs to go. So now only Spain, now the man, do you stop this Argentina now? Spain need to stop Argentina must not win back to back World Cup.
1: They don't win tire now. Maybe they give another country to
0: win. So Spain must win that World Cup because why no one Argentina win? They say for me, my goats are Pele, followed by Maradona. If Messi win to World Cup, I know if you touch him, Maradona better pass him again. They go say Messi better pass Maradona. So Messi must not win to World Cup. So that Maradona could go. I prefer Maradona.
1: Why everybody they beat Messi?
0: And another reason why no one made them win from group match, like second, like the group round of 32 group match against Cape Verde, then do them Ojoro. Again, quarterfinal against Egypt, then do Egypt Ojoro. So all those Ojoro where they don't do them, do where they take help Argentina and rejoin them, they Ojoro against Cape Verde, Ojoro against Egypt. Now all those will be the reason why I know we make Argentina win. But for that yesterday match, liver. Argentina win and genuinely sincere winning, and they win.
1: There's this whole thing between Messi and Mbappe. Someone make Mbappe win.
0: Mbappe not win again. Mbappe don't know this final now. So now I make that Spanish team, if they play the way they play against France, hold that midfield, and you think I will suffer. But they get Messi. And so now be the X factor. As long as Messi did anything, the team gets chance.
1: Okay, be like say you will go do coach for England though. Because your mouth too sweet, Mike. From
0: why my mouth don't go sweet? Let me get the reading and the truth that they talk.
1: The same thing will happen to Morocco with Argentina.
0: Exactly.
1: This one say, Mr. DJ, that man you dated is the uprising Olodo. Messi must win.
0: Messi not gonna win. I bet 300 will say Messi must win.
1: About 18 seconds.
2: Mr. Godwin, see. As it is right now, man, trust me, sir. Messi has to win this World Cup, man, trust me. Because the mercies of God is being favored to him.
1: I don't understand.
0: Well, I don't know what thing God get to do with this. I beg, come on for here. Still, speaking English. I beg.
2: Mr. Godwin, this Ojoro, now so did he talk, say, Fever, they support Messi. In the try help Messi all through the tournament. Mr. Godwin, there's nothing like that. Now that's football. All those ones in the
0: let just stop that.
2: Somebody that is destined to play very well.
0: Somebody that is destined. What did they talk? So all the people waiting for Rodo, all the beggars waiting for Rodo, they are destined to be beggars. What do you mean by destined to? There's nothing like destiny. Don't tell me your decisions for life that they put you where you did. Which one be destined? Are you telling me that say God destined to you to be president? I don't know what INEC do for the election. I don't understand. Destined to be, I know, so destined, I wouldn't be destined. I mean, how they pay you? Some of them, they listen with another, I don't know what you that is. What under your leg, they listen. Oh, yeah, your bubble. I just talk now, say that yesterday match, Argentina winner, genuinely, clean and clear. You mean that which I talk? But the one against Egypt, they rob Egypt. The one against Cape Verde, they rob Cape Verde. All of us know. So I know go follow anybody. I get that one. You're their personal opinion. If you feel that destiny. So now God nine destiny say Dan Gote go be billionaire. Every other person went in Nigeria go be poor. Now God nine destiny made Nigerians people there for house. The Boko Haram go go there, they kill them. Now God nine destiny. I don't want to hear that talk. Destiny again. When people don't want to work hard or use their hand, do what they need to do, they go blame them on destiny. What didn't be destiny there? Destiny, I make England coach refuse to make changes yesterday or say make a team they defend. Leave better players than waiting for bench. He said, not destined. Destined, go. Destined, the Celestina. I remember we'll go break.
3: Good afternoon, Mr. Godwin. Of course, England mess up. Which one, all of them start to defend ball all of a sudden? And Onanusen are a very important game. Of course, Argentina and don't see say that they fear. They decide to pressurize them. And that's why they have to recognize. You don't go blame Argentinas now. They don't see England weakness. They have to use it against them. Erica from Amuro.
1: Erica from Amuro.
0: Erica, that is the same match me and you watch now. So Erica, you said observer with your eye. Until before England scored, they were the better team in that match yesterday. The moment they score like the coach, all of them made a good defense. Somebody said Argentina is destined. I remember enjoying one music on the other side of
1: two. More messages are coming for you.
0: No, the DJ leave her. Okay. No, we don't finish trending gist. We need to play music. We'll go do entertainment gist between 2 and 2:30 before the last Gideon Alpha. Charmaine Ellie, she'd been there yesterday to talk about this her song more. And of course, the EP where you say all the girls are angry. Enjoy the song. And of course, go see here something from Nice and Aku Meji also. And the Nigeria FM, the 102.7, worked up with Godwin and the DJ. We'll come back with entertainment just on the other side of 2 o'clock.

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1: Yeah, man.

them shout Sifu. Going out and coming in, see my God is merciful. People will sabi pass me for this game, you no reach too. Cause the game be like hard, very soon I must be too. Shana me, you want the wine? I be you turn the blind. I be you no fear God as my water turn to wine. Your sense be no see, evidence we no see. They say we manipulate, manipulate your only fees. They say me I never blow, my EP no go blow. They say me I just a waste money online to help people. What's the use of my fame if I no fit help people? Who God give complete leg, make him know they laugh cripple. Cause it pays to do good, except the person no good. 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

0: 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Gimo we up there. Let's go. 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
1: Yeah, man. Ho. EME say music man, you know, Baggy W, Mr. Capable. Let me get my swag on real quick. Here we go. Listen, hey yo, laser sharp hairline shaped by Dominicans.

Yeah, EMEZ, it's your boy Banky W, aka Mr. Kippable. You know, right now we just did this right here. I'm just having some fun in the studio. We did this for all our Nigerian people, east, west, north, south, everywhere, all around the world. We global, we international. Get your hustle on. Let's go. Bring me back one time. Oh, yeah. Hey.

0: You can be from a booty meta, under my umbrella, rella. Umbrella, the song of Rihanna, 9 Banky W remix. So, a booty meta, but of course, now, if you ever get any song where you say somebody do remix, but you do justice to the remix, to the original song of the song, where we say they don't sing, you can't do your own version, you go make the original person who sing that song very proud. Now, one of those songs might be this one, Ebute Meta by Banky W, aka Bankole Wellington. Of course, Ebute Meta, one of the songs we bring them out in those days for music before you go start your own label, EME, and of course, can become smashing A list for the industry. Shout out to Banky for that one, Ebute Meta. And of course, I'm on the new school station, we carry old school for back. You take Hear That Jam. Our name is Niger FM 102.7. Before that jam, you hear French Tips by Tome. We give you Girlfriend by Ruga. You also hear Shine Now by Coco P. Plus Bamu Bamu by Nice. Alakpo Meji. 10 minutes past 2 o'clock, Thursday, July 16, 2026. You day work chop. 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The hottest midday show for radio with the first voice, Godwin Aruwayo and Lady J. Asambe, one of Niger FM. Time on the show, we'll give you some entertainment gist. Between 2:30 and 3:30, we'll enter inside Las Gidi. How far? Discuss one or two major happenings really for the country. But before then, I'm going to just check what's in the happen for entertainment. Yesterday, Lady J, when I go outside, I enter Instagram. Now I see where Mercy Johnson, they teach Zubi Michael how to break bottle. Say, as a baba girl, where she be, you get pattern when they break bottle.
1: Mm-hmm.
0: Say, you like Zubi Michael run now. You say, stay, go wait. Now, say, the trick now, when you won't break her, get where you go hit the bottle and then your face, you go through where your face. You go come on your face where they break her, may you know you enjoy you. You know, she they describe her, but Zubi Michael run, now she break the bottle. Boom, now you go this. You don't say, Mercy Johnson in the street.
1: Exactly. She don't talk consumerization as street, she be.
0: No, now one of the things why she just said, Mercy Johnson.
1: She don't talk consumerization, she be street. She say, now God save her from living a rough life. And now God save us, some of us, for this street.
0: Exactly. Now, until you be street. Okay, God don't save you, say you don't marry a better person. But you be street, you understand?
1: Mm-hmm.
0: She really be street. So I like, the movies, I said, they talk about movie where they shoot. Now, movie sets, then be another. So she just decided to teach you to be Michael how to break bottle. Because if you not break bottle, well, if you enjoy yourself,
1: mm-hmm.
0: you understand? And even if you don't break the bottle, so you get where you go, like you take them on straight before you go enjoy yourself. And then when you break bottle like that in those days for a joke, like you say, one boudé somebody, you want to come stab somebody.
1: No, not me boudé.
0: You say, I don't boudé that guy, man. I don't stab him.
1: No.
0: And the word, and the street word they use for, no, you go say, one boudé. Either if boudé the guy with bottle, or you hold that small knife. Pocket knife, they can boudé the guy.
1: Huh. Oh wow. Mm. Oh wow.
0: If he beats person where we say the beat time, then people know that he beat that. They'll say, man, God will code that guy. He code the guy well. Now, some of the words they use for juggling in those days, that be that. You code the guy, you boudé him, you understand? No matter with that. So, now one of the entertainment gist where they message, just where they teach.
1: Zubi Michael.
0: How to break bottle. I hear say Big Brother goes soon start.
1: Yeah, Big Brother goes soon start on the 26th of this month.
0: Which is next week's Sunday.
1: Next week's
0: after
1: Sunday.
0: This Sunday, they call Upper Sunday.
1: Yeah, Upper Sunday. They say this season we're going to work out with a record 160 million Naira grand prize. We include cash sum of 100 million and brand new SUV. They say the prize and the highest for the history of the show. And they say that one don't raise the stake for waiting. Could they expect will be another landmark season. So the statement where the... Sorry. Where the head content and channels West Africa Monsters talks, a Big Brother don't consistently redefine entertainment for Africa. By bringing together authentic storytelling, compelling personalities, and moments where they resonate with millions of viewers, season 11 they build on top of that legacy with even bigger stakes, fresh twists, and exciting mix of housemates who will keep the audience engaged from premiere night up to the finale.
0: Well, they better do this time, and they better bring maybe it better be certain way they bring down a big action, because last time, the last season no be at all.
1: Last year,
0: the season that no be at all. That just make it for no loss. Many no places they don't do people that those ask me they know how many of them you don't hear for news or media, you don't hear controversy. How many of them you remember? Say you see anything when they do anything in recent time.
1: I remember Faith way then disqualify few what, days to the finale.
0: What did she do now?
1: Now you don't go back to your medical practice. Secondly, you don't bag a brand ambassadorial deal with a gym.
0: So yes. How many of them you don't hear again for?
1: Dede and Queen, the brand ambassador for Guinness. Two of them.
0: All those on a natural way they come when they go over there. And I thought, how many of them you don't like in those days when they come out, you see, say, if they begin do music, the other lady, like for instance, you go see when they come out, Ozo and Nengi and all those people, all those people, they hear them for media for months. And you go always they hear them, they do one thing, and they do into entertainment, or they do for movie, or they do for one thing. Then they active. This one's wake on, they're not really they active. You understand? I make it for no loss. So I just hope so, because if they don't get one bad, everybody get right to get one bad day for work. One bad day in the office. Most say last year edition a bad day at the office. And then get another bad season again. People will begin to say, I beg. One account on a big blow, like one corner. So I just my free advice why they give them basically. They better do it well or they don't do them at all.
1: Okay, so Jim, I don't review how why in choose acting over the career where in parents been planned to force them. So he can't live in family house. He said pursuing acting means he could reject the career path in parents plan for him. He said he leave home after even agree to abandon in dream. He said the pressure reflects on top expectations for common Igbo families.
0: Yeah, I mean, most of us, we did that generation. So when I say another generation, I know say me and Jimmy now almost the same age will be, you understand? I don't even know senior, whether you senior me with small one, but when I say the same age, people were there in our late 50s, 40s, early 50s, that generation. Our parents always insist, say, go read this, go. I want me to be doctor, I want me to be engineer, I want me to be this, I want me to be that, but a lot of us find our way. And that's why I go take and segue under this issue where they talk about destiny and all that. Me, I don't believe, say, they'll say this person that in destiny to become president, that in destiny to become governor, nothing like that. If God don't make and say your destiny now to become something, that means say God no get right to punish you if you misbehave for that. But I'll give you an example. Judas where betrayed Jesus Christ. Okay? You know what Jesus talk where they for according to the Bible, when Jesus say somebody go betray him, but he go better if they don't even born that person than for the person, because the punishment where the person go get, he go better if they no born that person. Do you understand? Imagine, say, it better me they no born you than for you to betray me, because the punishment. Imagine, which right God get to punish Judas if now God destiny say that Judas will betray Jesus? You don't understand the argument? If now God say, burn this guy, name him Judas, now he go betray Jesus, then punish him for hell. Is God justified?
1: No.
0: One person must betray, but now you go decide who go be betrayed. Who go be? You understand what I tell you? So that is why. So otherwise, you go see someone that their destiny is to become a politician, the thief Nigerian money. So when they thief the money, will not get right to arrest them. So why is it now that their destiny? Some people, their parents say they go school. When would they grow up? Man, give perfect example. When would they grow up for Ajegunle Odo their papa? He get guys. When we the former ones, they try to overpass jam, try to write WAEC, we fail WAEC, write GC. They struggle to get admission. All these guys refuse to go school, refuse to write. You know, see yesterday they talk about one guy. I don't know that you know yesterday after they talk about one guy where I say my younger brother to Gerard. I talk about Kelly. Somebody remember talk about one guy, Kelly. So what happened in those days that I don't finish my WAEC 95? Me and Gerard, they're the same classmate, all of us. All of us don't finish WAEC. After that 95, I know complete get my WAEC complete. I know pass jam, so I never get admission. So as at that 96 now, I go to play with the play ball for fee. So Kelly comes and say, how far now when you go enter school? Now I think Kelly asked me, say, when you go enter school? I say, I never know. He say, if they waste time, Gerard don't enter school. The moment we turn that, he say, Gerard don't enter school. See, Gerard don't enter Uchipoli. You understand? Mm-hmm. Gerard don't enter school, he's just there. So you know she and Gerard and I be classmate and I just tell you before your mates could leave you. When a younger brother to my classmate, and they talk that, it make me think. From that moment, I know I say, look, 96 now with this, so I don't finish 95. 1 year don't they go? I need to sit up to ensure, say, I pass my work and my jam. You understand? Before I can't get admission, can't go university. You understand what I tell you? So, he get guys who will grow up with for that thing that way. They refuse to go school today. Every time I message my wife, nowhere. My children, school fees, help me with house help. He get the ones where senior me with 3 years, then my elder sister mates. He they call me bros now.
1: Because of
0: him. He go send me message, say, bro, hello, big bros. Because he need money. Because I don't, when your wife die, I help her with burial. I help her with too many, I don't help her. I even try to help her and get a job. When you know, he refused to do the job because he said the job that for more way, it's too far. I don't, at the end of the day, now I wash my hand, come up for the routine. Now somebody will say, are you telling me that in destiny,
1: When you making choice.
0: When did they tell all of us to go school in those days?
1: You no agree.
0: He get the one between then them be the Jaguda. Trinity versus Sinclair, they fight Jaguda do. Then they break bottle. They go stab people. They fight, fight. You know, go school. Eventually, when all of us go school, come back, he end up becoming Agbero. In those days, if I go at Jaguda, I go see for go bus stop. Agbero they collect. My brother, let me say, you know, say this person don't to Agbero. The guy don't die today.
1: Oh wow!
0: Because of say the fight happened for road and all those things, whether they kill him. Say that person destiny to die as Agbero.
1: No,
0: for road.
1: Not being destined.
0: When he parent they send him to go school, he refused. You understand? So I know guys where they say, me will go school. Some of them no agree go. Some of them no agree read. I know guys where go school eventually, they go cheat. They go do carry chokes. What they call them chokes.
1: Mm-hmm.
0: Carry the paper.
1: And they call them dubs.
0: They come catch them, come expel them. Now, those guys know if you come out, come tell their parents, say they don't expel them. So they hang around for school. Why trying to secure admission for another school? Shame, no let them come back. So now their destiny for them to...
1: No. They make their choices.
0: And their destiny to... For school to expel them.
1: The truth is, I say God get very good plan and destiny for all in children. But now the choice where you make, now go determine whether I go with that destiny or whether I
0: now you go through that. Some of us, they talk say that destiny said Tinubu will be president. I disagree. The election not the free and fair. I talk and me, me talk her. Now the time they do election, I next say I read that mistake.
1: Yeah,
0: what thing would they talk for? We never see this country where we say people win. Governor, person who carry thought for governorship, Supreme Court said that he carry first. Opus on him, for this country. All of us know. So nobody come to me saying that one person destiny to. No. God create the enabling environment for everybody. If you use your opportunity where you fit be house help, you fit be driver, you fit be tailor, where you go to make more money than person to work for. But an example, the guy will be official.
1: Fashion designer, as a stylist for God.
0: What for Tinubu? They mean our friend with it. Then they sold for R&B, sold for Becca. Now for you. Now for waiting is sold for somebody. Then somebody comes here and first lady comes here and say, who sold this team? Now this person introduced us to first lady. First lady said they come sold for Jagaban. Jagaban never be president that time. Oh. Jagaban just be a APC leader. You go, they go their house for body law here. Go so because the first lady see what he sold for somebody. Mm-hmm. Where, so the person we are going occasionally because I like this God said that this person and so first lady, the thing introduced them to first lady. First lady can introduce them made the so for president. So when Jagaman can't become president, they can't carry the guy go Abuja permanently made the so for president. That guy they drive car where only in my dream now if he buy that car. Now the same guy where Becca give money to so club, when if he deliver out that Becca they call and they come now and beg Becca say I beg and things difficult for an I make her never. That guy now. He don't buy two houses since he began work for president. The car that died, after the last time I checked, now 2024, I'll be 2025 Lexus SUV in the drive. That be the official car when they give up for Aso Rock. Because the guy, he did diligent in the small way they do. Somebody come wearing clothes, go somewhere, they see him. Introduce them to first the third first lady say now this old person ain't swan. Introduce them to first lady, the guy life don't change today.
1: Vicky James Unko.
0: Oh
1: Vicky James now by chemistry she study for social. She says she no fit, she drop come out.
0: If you talk
1: see Vicky James now. Nah. See Vicky James that you know these are picking where they just born for America come back. They don't buy us for equal you.
0: Oh. Mm. You understand? So see he get the part where you go say somebody, if somebody don't succeed, you go say now God's destined for them to succeed. You need to, that is why God they punish people. If you die, you die without God. You face your punishment. Why? Because you get choice to choose.
1: Mm-hmm.
0: This devil, one of us, they blame for everything. Where God, we rebel for heaven. God give him choice now. He get a free will like all of us. Now he decide to rebel. The same free will when Lucifer get to rebel. Now Michael and Jemichael get, he no rebel. Now Angel Gabriel get, he no rebel. Now the cherubims and seraphims they get, they no rebel for heaven. But not the only devil rebel. Bible say
1: one third of the angels.
0: If you divide all the angels where God gets into three, one, let's say God gets 99 angels, 33 decide to follow devil. Now their choice, you know, force them. Abi? Now their choice. So that's what I say. When people say that destiny for mercy to win, no. Destiny, so now destiny now makes say they cheat Egypt. I mean they cheat get destiny. Not with destiny now. Do your thing the right way. You go succeed. Now God destiny is may you may not die of hunger, but food there as you know cook.
1: No cook. How you want chop?
0: You'll die.
1: Uh-huh.
0: You understand?
1: They say na ignorance, that ignorance, then they make a foul. Sleep on top sack of corn and still wake up, say hungry, they worry. They sleep on top corn, corn will be your food.
0: It be like, get away, go school. You go come back, go work, say no, you won't leave high class. Decide to follow one man. The man say, wanna hang out for hotel. When I go hotel, go hang out, finish. The man use you for ritual. They see your body later. Somebody go tell me, say, nah, the girl destiny to die for the alcohol. Not greed.
1: Exactly.
0: You understand?
1: If you're the wrong place at the wrong time, you will meet Wala.
0: You know why I don't believe in that? Because Nigeria, once upon a time, 10,000 naira, not $13,000. Today, 13 million, almost 15 million, and the same $13,000. We at one point we discover oil, Nigeria money big pass dollar, like the same thing with pounds. Our leaders messed up, turned the country upside down because of greed, selfishness, because of tribalism, religion, whatever. They make the country get backward. Why people will get oil like us, like United Arab Emirates, like Singapore, those places, their country they increase, their citizens they enjoy free things, our own they struggle, people they queue, governors they go out, they go give people. And we borrow as empowerment. Now only poor countries they do empowerment. That's where they gather people for Netherlands, say they won't do empowerment for people. Now, so now our destiny today poor. Why all other countries could they rich? Now our destiny be that. Now, if you want to believe destiny, I remember we'll leave the destiny talk. But we'll go, I like the same engines. More, add one more.
1: Mr. Gordon, you don't break bottle before. Mr. Gordon, yeah, so, have you seen the trending news about the Asaba content creator we rape a lady in a hotel?
0: I don't see that gist though. Say the guy come they beg, say make the girl parents forgive her. Mm-hmm. They want
1: then a mistake.
0: That they forgive us we rape. No mistake for rape. No mistake. Anybody will rape, they're supposed to lock you through the key. I don't want to go as far as they're supposed to cut that thing. Because you go see it to ease and peace. But if that's true, say you rape, especially if that's small people, you know now. How you go rape small picking? Now wickedness. Your mates there already they stand. Go find money, go pay them. And I can't see you won't do. Why you go carry small girl? 20-year-old guy, you be 44. He be 44.
1: 44. No get sense.
0: He used 24 years. By the time he be 23 years, they never born the girl. When he be 24 years, they always say, congratulations, on an unborn picking. Eh? Now he rape. They gonna apologize. Apologize for what? If your body or you not get girlfriend, whatever. Waka go enter road, the girl go say, okay, okay, just for 10 minutes, okay, how much? In any life we won't live, which is not even good. But no excuse for anybody who rape anybody. No excuse. Yeah, they talk and somebody rape somebody where they close to me. If I catch you, the matter no reach court. The matter no go reach court. I beg, a man will take some voice notes.
2: So Godwin, I don't hear what you talk and I understand you perfectly, right? I only just meant to tell you that if God don't destine somebody, right, those dreams will come to pass. It's now meant for the person himself to start walking towards it, right? So that's my own. It's now meant for the person to start walking towards it by walking perfectly, by walking with all of your mind to achieve that promises that God has told you that someday, 30 years to come, sweetie will be here. So I understand how you just said. I'm not trying to disagree with you.
0: Now God does to make Abraham get picking, and the same God sees me a killer now. Abi, offer your son to me. Some people will say no. Nobody give me. Nobody. God tell Abraham say that boy, I go be the future. Now from your son, so you go be the seed from that your son will come get countless children. I promise now that the destiny did that. So God, the same God was saying that the destiny, now God say bring the Pekin. You know, it will make sense to Abraham to obey, to go kill the Pekin. You understand? So now they talk, say, if he say, Saul, the children of Israel, they cry, say, they want king. God say, no, I mean, when I say, no, the one king, God say, I'll give him a king. God give, make Saul king. The same Saul means God send a message, go kill everybody with kill their king and, God said, go somewhere, go kill everybody. Kill the king, women, children, animal, everything. The man saved the king, collect all the fat animals, everything, come back, say. And God said, now what I'm saying, you be that. Samuel said, what did God say? He said, no, we keep the fat one, we'll make sacrifice for God, and then we'll keep the king. So that God said, Samuel said, you fool. God don't reject you. God say, obedience is better than sacrifice. Now, there that quote from come for Samuel, Prophet Samuel. Obedience is better than sacrifice. Because of this thing we do, I reject you. Somebody will be king or God. So at the end of the day, everything now your decisions, now they determine, now your decision, now they determine your situations in life. You understand? Some people then, as far as they are concerned, APC is the best thing that happened after bread and beans. They know what is the benefit. It's their choice. So more will leave the matter like that. No need. When we come back, we'll go do, let's give the how far. They don't collect 40-something houses, properties rather, from the hand of former attorney. You know, one person just they get 40-something, well, over 200-something billion. You not get anybody to work for this country, whether it be president, vice president, senator, governor, general of army. Your normal salary no fee help you gather 200-something billion in Nigeria. Somebody they go they linked to 200-something billion. And at the country, what would they be that too? People they take their decision, they personally they decide to destroy the country, thief the money, plunder the economy. But are the destiny of Nigerians to remain poor. And the problem be that. So we'll go talk about time. You know, how it make you feel say they discover 40-something properties where they don't finally final for future for court. See, one person will be, and now under the Mr. Integrity of Buhari. You know, Buhari is blameless. Buhari get integrity. Buhari this, Buhari that. But now, he attorney general. We will discuss that one plus more when we come back from this break. The Nigeria FM, the 102.7 workshop with the first voice, Godwin Adewa and Lady J. Okay, we're giving us some great music before we come enter. Let's give it how far. Lamba Mills, now be this poverty. Like all the jam, enjoy.

emphasis, compassion, justice, be importance of helping no to sin me. 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
1: Yeah, man. So sick.

0: Tell her not to near me again with her foolishness. She learnt in a hard way. Now she's doing fine. Abuja with the family. Don't mind them and their destiny. I beg. Help me tell Lagos men to stop to the peace anyhow. Because most places they smell peace now. Most of the Lagos they smell united. Man, I defend Lagos, but nobody in Lagos men the peace for road. Women the peace too. I don't see women several times they drive. They go just stand, go stand, just the peace. Some go bend down the peace. Now, peacing on the road is wrong. Road go they smell. On Saturday morning, but they go road walk. They do walk out for road. Go they see, go they jump peace. Especially on top bridge. Some kind of bridge like that, please. Why make the whole place they smell? Some people don't even get a house, they don't get anywhere. So, now peace, now for road, the caca and the peace. More take more messages.
1: I greet you, Mr. Godwin. This already talk now. Oh, it really enter my head. It's because your destiny do your hand, now you go make the, now you go follow the right path. Now the Bible talks, see, this path now life, this other one are for destruction. I could remember when we grew up, our era. 96% of them were cultists. They the party's cultism. All of them. That guy forced to make I join. I not join. But you say today, eh? Almost all of them don't die finish. So we got us in our destiny. And I then choose to follow that path. I say we thank you for the educating word they give us this morning.
0: Thank you very much for your message. Good afternoon, Oga Godwin and Lady J. Oga Godwin, I can relate with what they talk on Ajegunle story. I grew up at AJ2 and I schooled at Awojo at secondary school. Exactly, I know the school. Many of my mates, too, still they AJ, they suffer. Where we they play ball together for street. Life is a choice, 100%. Gentle Ace from Calgary, Canada. Voice note.
2: Sometimes, until Lady J, I greet you. You get some things where people they talk sometimes, they go say now their opinion. And they tell you that in the investment. Because of this destiny of a thing where they talk, my brother, wait till you talk now, correct? First, you know work, you know plan yourself. You say, God, don't destiny now. One of my friends from my former place, he said, go born six children. Now does he born six children for this kind of government? I driving work with me and you, they do. He said, no, he said, now God will go train them. How? I don't understand. You don't get work. You don't get better the way they do. Somebody that advise you. Say make you go marry, say make you born, your picking will open door. You were picking the open door. How many door you open? For other people, the intercess where you won't carry key from nowhere come.
0: Somebody would have thought that he said children nine be wealth. Now beg Boko Haram get ready recruit of young boys so when they get school. They are not going to school, they know. The government for their state governors cannot do enough to put them for school and everything. President Jonathan in those days opened plenty of imaginary school. Buhari can close the imaginary school. Somebody go burn children full everywhere. Say, there's supposed to arrest person where burn children. In fact, if I be president, if I see Pekin, they sell for the hawk for road. In when school, if now holiday, say you have your mama, they sell market, it's different. And even if you have your mama sell market, it depends on where you deal. If I see your Pekin stand for express, where you could be in German, I will arrest you. If you for your man, anybody get shop, get where they say. Nobody, I don't get anything wrong. If in the roadside, one day the roads come, they must get out, they go take partition the road where it be say, you dey safe, all right? If I see Pekin when school day in session, they sell. Except school don't close in the evening, go in mama shop, go and sister. So maybe like 12 o'clock in the afternoon, Pekin's about to school, 9 o'clock in the morning, 10 o'clock. The Pekin come, they sell. We go find out who the papa be. I go arrest you. And I will find your punish the papa. You understand? Because now, and then if you can't see the one way, just there, roads, nobody take care of them. You know if you go to school, say, because no guy. I'm going to make sure they arrest that parent. You go, come tell us why you born that Pekin when you know if you take care of. Until they begin punish people. That's why for China, you can't born more than one. They say they're too plenty. They be almost 1.4 something billion people. They say they're too plenty. Nobody must born. So the only one go born. That's how humble they go check. If they don't get blessed, check on a boy or a girl. But when they get, they go say they don't want born and they want to move, but they wait till they get born. Because the only one they feel born. That's how some people when they don't born one, they get blessed, they will come over China, go born for another country. Then the beginning will come back. Because they get record to know, say, this family, that one Pekin is supposed born. Nigeria here, free for all. Born 10, no fit take care of them. Say, children are wealth. You go, they drive for a road, they walk away, go see children, they run, they pursue you, they hold your motor, they beg you. Their mama sits down for one.

0: all idea. 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Not be very useless men, they give them that belly. Create new dance for the country finish. In the name of saying our destiny.
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2: Good evening, Dr. Godwin. I know when you start sport work for your sister station, I was over at that time with you. When I just start, you guys in 2009 or 2008. I know when you, the Tubo, and you, three of you, now they enjoy for Wazobi at that time. If I can't hear your voice for Nigeria, so go to the next Pidgin radio, now they follow you. I don't follow you since that time. That's the way they do sports here. With Judo Tubo, with your, now they do for normal presenter and short news also. Number one. Number two. This one, radio station, this is our radio, this is the radio, this is Nigeria FM. Now, they lack one thing. That weekend sport, who now they do them now? Like Saturday and Sunday, who now they do them? Even if you say you work for passport, I was saying, no, this guy, Bolu, or the other one, who they make here. More they call, more they share our idea. More they enjoy the Raja FM each weekend, especially sport time. When they play ball, Premiership, La Liga, more they analyze. I beg, I just joke, you just tell management. When they had sport weekend, Saturday and Sunday, more they hide and join this family radio. I beg, I'm from HLAWA. I beg, we look for correct presenter. You feel start out from there, you will overtake. Some people could overtake you. Everybody you work 2 hours. From there, as they do for other radio, people don't use mouth talker. Thank you. This is HLAWA.
0: HLAWA, you want to use what Kimi Abi? Because they do sports for weekend. Judo Tibu still there here now. And of course, I remember, like, and that's true. Now, 2008, we start sports here. And I think now, April 2008, we start sports here. Me, Judo Otibu, and Hakim Lawal. Hakim Lawal, I eventually become program director of Nigeria FM for Ibadan that time. So Hakim Lawal, today Ibadan, he did another radio station. And that's true. Now, you're now they do the morning show that time. So now they undo console and all those stuff. We they present, do sports here. Of course, sports here eventually become the biggest sports show for radio that time with this country. After 8 months old, also that time. I mean, the show take over along with Sports Express. So it'll be the biggest sports show that time. So, and I found that a lot of people, they listen to sports here. And after even Venom say that for sports here, and until they listen to me before you follow me on Nigeria FM. So, and shout out, now they are start. So, I know my guys, so people who I work with that time, they do sports here. People like Tola Vadikali, Tola Day Canada now. Tola, my partner, producer of Super Sports in those days. Now, two Tola and Moses Priest now at the end of Super Sports, they do analysis. So, you understand. Okay, so I'm going to take another voice note. At that sports weekend, I go ask Osan. Now, Osan, they work out for Nigeria FM. Osan, I know, but you know, say, to get people to come pay. Nigeria economy not be like before. So if you get people to come weekend, come they do sports again, you all those kind of things, you going to need to pay their salary. But our sister station, Lagos Talks, they normally carry Premiership live, I think. Yeah, Lagos Talks. But I go ask whether they feel they stress. If they do them live for Lagos Talks, whether they feel streamer for Nigeria FM, they made them do another. Because for Lagos Talks, they do them, the late Temi sound coming. Of blessed memory, and Jude, say even this Jude within Nigeria, they do analysis for Lagos Talk, they plus Femi Farahwe, plus Joseph Faulkner, all those guys, they do analysis for Lagos Talk. So what are the things they do for Nigeria FM? I don't know, I go ask, but you know, there's this, but I thank you for your recommendation, Mr. HLAWA.
3: Good afternoon, Nigeria FM, good afternoon. Make sure I don't mind England, not do well. They play a whole full match, first half, they don't score them, everybody plays 0-0. You reach second half, you score goal, you run, go back, go, they play defense. What do they play defense for? When you get your own striker, get midfielder, get everything, you all lose guard. Now, England, the team will even best me there. When Argentina, they press themselves, at that time, I won't go play live, say, but I won't call them money, because I don't see, say, they go score them, because the way where they go, they defense. It don't make sense at all. The attacking come too much. Why they not go score? Now England, they lose that match. Now pure winning without winning. Tennis, I don't even collect money for that game. First boys, I greet you. You service force.
0: Thank you very much for your message. Hello, Godwin. Nice analysis. Well done. And just to tell you, I love you. Yemi, I love you too. You know that, right? Yemi, my lover. Yemi, my love, how you doing, baby? Hope you're good. Mm-hmm. Every time I see Yemi, I didn't remember that Yemi pepper chicken when she sent. Ah, Yemi sabi cook, sha. Sabi cook like me.
1: Hmm? Yemi, let me kiss your husband, eh? And if they kiss your husband, enjoy him. I assume say na me.
0: Yeah, play voice notes.
4: Hey, Godwin, God will bless you this afternoon. Good afternoon, Godwin and the DJ. God will just bless you for this talk. Say, if you see Pikin, if I see children and they hawk, you think they will take me. Godwin, I wish I get extra power or I get money. What are for the do their parents, eh? My money now to the five parents will be saying that they send their children go hawk. Go hawk. If you go call the Pikin, ask the Pikin, say, what will happen? He goes, say, my mama give me this thing. You can't go trace if the woman don't come fast. So don't get fist. They go tell you, say, that God will kill children. In fact, then God will bless you. I wish I get my own money. Wait for 10 people. I see parents. I see. Okay. God bless. Thank you. Look, I get better. They are more for mother.
0: Thank you, Madam Omo. Thank you very much for your message, Madam Omo. Time on the job, we'll see go break. So, good afternoon, Mr. Godwin and Lady J. Talking about destiny in Islam, we have 6 articles of faith. One of the articles is believe in destiny, and it's also stated that destiny can be changed by oneself through decision making. Abdul Malik for mile. So, Abdul Malik, nothing to add to what you talk. Everything you talk makes sense. Play one more voice note.
5: Good afternoon, Mr. Godwin. I don't know that they do sport before. Because the way I see you, say they are an anger sport. I don't know, maybe I say they do sport before. If this guy no talk out, I don't know. Because the sport, even sweet for your mouth, well. You ask me if I happen.
0: Now, maybe the first Nigerian, maybe say first person for the first person in the entire Federal Republic of Nigeria. May I blow my trumpet? In the entire Federal Republic of Nigeria. Now, maybe the first person to do daily pigeon sports show for radio. Me, Jude Otigbu, and Akeem Lawal. 3 of us sports here at that time. The first daily pigeon sports show for radio. Because that time, in those days, the way they do pigeon for Nigerian radio, not only English. So that time when pigeon session can't start, then I will be the first to do daily pigeon every day. I say Monday to Friday, they do sports here. Sports here, I'm hot to the point. JBC at once. So, Brands they fight on top sports here and that time to sponsor. You know, me, Jude and Hakim and all that, that was 2008. You know, we do sports here for like 2.5 years before I come join Nigeria FM. So and the team with that, thank you. And that sports, I'm in my back. Now I first work for a newspaper, I produce sports, the Sun newspaper. But the sports I'm Daily Sun, Daily Soccer Star. I mean, they write for Soccer Star in those days. Before I come join Sport Vision, come they do sports here and come they produce 90 minutes football for TV. For ITV in those days, they were going to do sports here, pigeon version for TV, you know. So, all those things, I saw with my background test before I come turn to full. Okay, so, since Tinkling News they come, more Google take messages till they give us Tinkling News. Then, after that one, we'll continue with music. Okay, play another voice note.
6: Mr. Godwin, trust me, it really makes sense. So, a good idea, it really makes sense to bring back that sports. Sensation like weekends, it will make sense. I beg, Mokuna, just talk to the management, it will make sense for pigeon. It will really make sense.
7: Hello, Mr. Godu, good afternoon. This, sorry for my part. I beg, this is what we talk. You need to sit down with a good Sam. I've listened to a good Sam, the program director. Do every Saturday and Sunday, we need to make sport the day active for you. This 2025, this 2026, 2027 season, we won't start. So, I beg, Saturday and Sunday, Monday. More man, I need to do sports. Man, I analyze sports life for a year. Saturday and Sunday, we'll be seeing our sports matter with the top. We don't even need other program. That's why that Sunday to do sport we even do okay because I don't go live for you. Some of you like that's to the divide go sports radio station. Most of you listen to them during the weekend. You understand? No, we say we know really they know about football about ourselves. We feel bad about football online, whatever. But you know, to the year for your favorite presenter for your favorite radio station. To the analyze that between the streets, so that is useful for my part. All right,
0: thank you very much. I'll take one more message before we do Tingling News. Lagos talks don't stop weekend commentary since last year. I actually seconded waiting HL our talk. We need more weekend sports commentary on Nigeria FM. You know, they read my message. I don't read that now. I don't read that. Fejiro Ghana don't come. Sorry, I mean Fejiro American. I mean, it's because you look like Ghanaian, yellow Ghanaian. Fejiro China, he don't come because time knowledge for tingling news. Just a story we don't break for Nigeria and outside the country. Okay, so she go let you know all those BB gaming, but we don't break. And then later by 6 o'clock, 6:30, that be 6:30, right? We will give her the full dose of the news, what we call Bungie news. For now, na tingling news, they come next. On top, Nigeria FM 102.7. We still there, we're going in and Lady J for workshop, the hottest midday show for you. They will still do last give the alpha, they react to plenty things. How England they lose yesterday, destiny talk, I per se, na person destiny to be on your hand, everything they. Plus, they collect 40-something houses from former Attorney General Malami. We work under the Mr. Integrity, former President Buhari. How he make you feel? We go take more messages and voice notes when we come back from this break. Don't forget, the number for voice notes and messages now 08100130349. 08100130349. We will enjoy Tinkling News.
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9: 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Don't stop. So, my name is Christiana Ogren, Fejiro America, aka your better picking of Fejiro, the voice that make your belly sweat. And about half of the movie got 3 o'clock, got another attention. The time of Tinkling News. You don't reach like this at the matter today. Grand, the time of I'm a boy, you don't reach. Inside Nigeria News, so they said the United States House of Representatives, maybe America, so they don't approve one change. Oh, will it stop America help to Nigeria until our country, America, meet all the our country, Nigeria, meet all the conditions to deal with the big way we see they happen for inside the country, so they don't stop their help like this. On top of some matter, inside the news, too, they say Corporate Affairs Commission. Don't begin process to remove about 100,000 companies from their register because they not submit their yearly returns and all that documents when the BC they ask them to submit. Inside Akata News, United States, maybe America, so and Iran, they don't exchange a fresh attack as fighting they continue over this Strait of Hormuz as they take a B on top of the matter. They see the exchange attack on top of that one. Inside sport news, it is a FIFA. If he discipline Argentina national football team after their players will display one banner where they support Argentina claim to the Falkland Island while they celebrate their World Cup semi-final victory over England. Inside Jollificate news now, Delta State Police order arrest one content creator Ifeanyi Ogbonna over matter where they say rape one 20 years old girl wake up later by after report say she drink insecticide. The case still under shooking of eye, more to read the come as take a B on top of the matter. By 6:30 p.m. and the bell start again to shoot more leg on top of Bonga News, so not go anywhere, turn down the wits for me. My name is Christiana Ogan, Fejiro America, aka your better picking Fejiro, the voice of the make your bell sweat. And the person leave you small, but right now, they leave you for the end of Godwin and leave the JJ on top of the workshop. Arrow. Oh, yeah, no touch your dial.
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11: 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Where you walk, now there you go chop.

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What is this? 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

like, I could follow you, go. 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No fee give you 99, only 100. 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
1: 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July 16, 2026, Thursday, the first voice 9 a.m. and here with Lady Jazz number one of Nigeria FM, and with the do workshop show. Okay, let's give it half hour. That is because a range of issues, some of the nonsense, some more voice notes, more we hear which one they are, and they react to some of the things we will tell now about.
2: You see,

0: If you start am, maybe 4 hours or 3 hours, go to use music, put some people go come overtake from you. We go to call, we go to analyze. You don't go tire. I don't go use what kill you. From there, you go see market something. You go see advertisement. From there, money go even come out from there. So Nigeria FM no go die.
1: Thank you very much, Mr. H. Lawa. People don't second your motion. So, like I talk, I sure say Osam they hear all this one and they talk. So, because Osam they really can't work. So, now the matter be that. Is Taye seeing anybody? They don't ask you earlier. Taye, are you seeing anybody? He said, no, Taye is not seeing anybody. If you want those Taye, you have to come to us. You understand? We go make sure, say, you know, be Bozo. You know, Bozo, all those boys, we just want chop and claim out. All these boys, we won't come meet Taye because he like Taye and a fine girl. One time, we go to show saying if he misbehave, we'll deal with your misbehavior. You understand? We will let you know to Taye get people, so nobody get we can just come talk to anyhow. Okay, Godwin, you know, serious. So if you meet the kiss her husband, make sure assume say na you, and assume it's you, and she do pepper for you again. I did monitor this one already, bro. Class captain, well done, no monitor. Light names of noisemakers. Play voice note.
2: Good afternoon, sir. Godwin. My name is Ima from Kefi. See, people should just stop. Which guys should just stop criticizing England or Thomas Tuchel, the coach. The thing is that they organized World Cup for Messi. Messi is the owner of World Cup, the owner of trophy. He's the god of football. So anything that happens is football. So Messi is the owner of everything. If another was trophy, Messi could have beaten him too. So just forget about it.
1: Thank you very much. And that one said follow. You understand? Everybody get your opinion. You know, they say a man convinced against his will is of the same opinion still. So, but you get right to express your opinion. Thank you very much. Play another voice note.
3: Good afternoon, Mr. Godwin. Mr. Godwin, I'm talking about Attorney General Malami having 40 something property. The problem of this country is just my leaders. Management of the country. Not that God does not bless us. God bless us. None of Nigeria is supposed to suffer, but because of very greed and self-centered leaders or rulers where we have, that's why we are suffering. One person will just take the money that is meant for the public and eat it and is not even afraid. God help us, switch it for more.
1: Thank you very much, Ushe. Good afternoon, ladies, man. Welcome back. Miss you, baby. Susan from First Track. Susan, my love, how are you? I miss you too, baby. Where you there since? Where you know, say I don't come back since on Monday. Susan, what were you doing? Were you shitting on me? And Susan, well, nice to hear from you. Fine girl, fine baby. Okay, so with the go break, and don't forget it. 4 o'clock, Gragra Express. They come today on Thursday, executive Thursday edition of Gragra Express. I saw they get plenty of things to yarn for you for inside Gragra Express, but for here. Godwin and Lady J, we still there here for workshops. And we'll just keep on let music flow for the rest of the show. And enjoy my music. We don't take all of our advice. HLA, we'll go look into what you talk. And everybody get opinion at the end of the day. So all of us don't need to agree on the same thing. But at least all of us going to go. Everybody get a platform to state your mind. Talk within your belly. And of course, one of such platforms, I mean, Nigeria FM 102.7. Stay out of trouble. Like I always talk, everybody. Everybody, now your decision to determine where you will end up. Just like if you know, if you decide to reject God, when you die, go meet her, you go explain you by yourself. Nobody will explain for you. You understand the same way. So stay out of trouble. This country, if you get problem with police, they carry case, go court. Now that you go know, say peace of mind, no get price. You understand? You know if you put a value on peace of price, a peace of mind, you understand. So just stay out of trouble. Don't let anybody push you. Somebody find you trouble, you go slap us. I will just slap you now. Maybe that part of your head where you won't slap, now there gone the problem for life day. The moment your hand touch and like this, the brain will just shift. It will just fall. They go say you don't use juju slap. Meanwhile, you don't use juju. Now just say the brain don't they knock for that place. It means small push where the brain need. Now you will go push and then say use juju. Stay out of trouble. If you need to bring the final trouble, you don't get choice. Go police, go report and carry your own lawyer for nobody so that you go report the matter. But other than that, I will say, try as much as lieth within you to stay at peace with all men. Now, the try to make sure say you stay at peace with all men. And now, the advice what I've been giving you, the Nigerian prison. People wait there for kiri kiri and koi prison and all those. So go ask them, they go tell you. You understand? So even if you get money, you get SAN, plenty of them. See, Malamia Rufai, former governor. See what he MFL they go through, former governor of money. Yes, gonna central bank governor before. So all the SAN, when they get and everything, they see they prison. They see they jail up and down. They stress, they enter Black Maria up and down, smelling Black Maria up and down. They stress their life. When they go just do the lounge, they enjoy their money. So come be you, how much you get? How many SAN you get? Just stay out of. See that one, like, hey, now DJ Chicken, go the threatening president begin. Now they don't remind that if I they prison, now they stress in life because of anyhow talk. Same way, Rufai can't even say, man, Rufai can't even say, go arrest TV, go open your mouth, talk with him, put out a problem. So, watch what you they talk, stay out of trouble, and enjoy Nigeria FM 102.7, okay? Now, man, I really, I'm going to use this platform where I get a lot of, and I say, fear God. Solomon, after all the money, they say, what is the, this is the conclusion of the matter. Fear the Lord and keep his commandment. But this is the whole duty of man. Oh, God will judge everything we basically do. God will judge everything. All right, so make sure, say, you live your life to please God. And of course, and try to get to be a good person. Okay, YTJ, and I come next with this one we call Closer. And Nigeria FM, you didn't know, touch on now.

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Nobody send you till you climb up. Even when you reach up, they go check you. They go check your balance and status. Stand feet, no fear. Stand strong, man left. Even when you lose control, breathe in, breathe out. Gather yourself and come back.

This chapter of my life is called locking, locking, locking. When I log in, I go crazy. This is my life, this is my belief. Look around you, tell me what you see. When you come around me, what do you see? Greatness. When you come around me, that's what you see. Greatness.